0: We're going to see, I think we're almost surely going to see diesel prices decline. I think we're quite likely going to see meaningful declines in gasoline prices.
1: America's looking to Fox News.
2: This is House Call for Health. If you're having trouble sleeping, you might consider turning to the age-old practice of Tai Chi for some relief. Tai Chi is a traditional Chinese mind-body exercise that involves slow, flowing movements, deep breathing, and focused attention. Researchers at Hong Kong University conducted a study of 200 Chinese adults ages 50 years and older who'd been diagnosed with chronic insomnia. The study found after 15 months, participants who used Tai Chi regularly had fewer problems falling asleep. Other research has also shown long-term use of Tai Chi improves sleep quality, increases total sleep time, and reduces the amount of time it takes to get to sleep. Unrelated to those studies, the CDC suggests creating a good sleep environment. Make your bedroom dark by using room darkening shades or heavy draperies, and also keep the room quiet, cool, and comfortable. For more health news, go to foxnewshealth.com. House Call for Health, I'm Lisa Brady, Fox News.

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0: It was the year that the U.S. and China established full diplomatic relations. 60 Minutes was the most watched show on television. We all flew faster than a speeding bullet to the movies to see Christopher Reeves as Superman. And we watched in horror as a partial meltdown happened at Three Mile Island.
2: From the high radiation readings inside the reactor containment, we have to assume that there has been some damage to the nuclear fuel in the reactor core. However, we are not able at this time to assess the nature of the damages or what the extent of it is.

0: section and spooky. ARS was made up of members from the Candyman and the Classics 4. It's MG Kelly here, and every week we bring you the best of the classic hits. As Moody Blues member John Lodge now tells us about one of his favorite pieces of rock and roll memorabilia.
1: The first time I met the Beatles, I think it was 1962. We had another band at the time called El Riot and the Rebels. We did a gig in a small town in England called Tenbury Wells. The Beatles were top of the bill, and we were second on the bill. They got $150, and we got $35. But we got this wonderful photograph of us all. Great memorabilia.

0: Amani with his two tickets to paradise on the classic hit list. I'm MG Kelly, and coming up, a duet that was originally written for country stars Waylon Jennings and Jesse Coulter. All this when we come back on the classic hit list. Don't move.
1: Fox rocks.
2: I'm Monica DeLuca. Guns N' Roses will return to North America next year on the heels of the band's world tour through Europe, the Middle East, Asia, and Latin America. The 2026 tour includes a special show at the Rose Bowl in L.A., which will be Guns N' Roses' first performance there in over 30 years. Plus, the band is expected to release two new songs, Nothing and Atlas. Rita Ora will once again join Ryan Seacrest in New York's Times Square to co-host Dick Clark's New Year's Rockin' Eve. Chicago native Chance the Rapper will co-host from the Windy City. In Las Vegas, retired NFL pro Rob Gronkowski joins Julianne Hough, making her New Year's Rockin' Eve co-hosting debut. And the lineup for performers is expected to be announced soon. The ABC show starts at 8 p.m. Eastern on New Year's Eve. That's Fox Rocks on Fox News.
3: No, Netflix is not adding an After Dark category, but so many people have been duped by the viral hoax that Netflix had to republish its policies about streaming adult content. It's just more proof that some folks will believe anything, like the rumor this week that Spotify is introducing a new feature that'll play music based on your financial situation. Would you let AI pick your baby's name? A lot of parents have been asking chatbots for help with one name that keeps popping up, and now Alara has suddenly become the baby name of the year. Except AI didn't invent it. It found it on Reddit, where it's been talked about for years. Okay, so what were some of the worst new gadgets at this week's Consumer Electronics Show? There was a lollipop that plays music through your teeth when you bite down on it, or the internet-connected treadmill with a built-in AI coach that can yell at you to go faster, but also collects all your biometric data. But it was Samsung's new talking AI fridge that had most people scratching their heads. That's what's trending. I'm Christian Chase.
4: 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I'm Ashley Dvorkin with the Fox Celebrity Profile with judges and mentors of Fox's brand new series, Next Level Baker, Carla Hall and Candace Nelson.
5: We've got everything from what you would expect, the nostalgic holiday bakes and chocolate, to what you wouldn't expect, like tropical fruit flavors and savory bakes.
6: What ended up surprising you when it came to the setup of this competition? Because when you're watching it, you're like, they're just diving for those ingredients.
7: It's like watching a high school football team at a buffet. I mean, it truly is. It was crazy.
6: Let's talk about the judges panel and how you all balance each other out.
5: Well, you know, Gordon brings the intensity.
7: Yes.
5: And he has a high expectation. It comes from a place of caring. He really wants people to bring their best. Mm-hmm. I think for me, my role was more of like a cheerleader.
7: I'm coming from the perspective of being a judge, but also being a contestant at one point.
4: Ashley Dvorkin, Fox News.
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8: Thursday Night Football will kick off week four of the NFL as the Browns will be hosting the Steelers, and the Steelers will have cornerback Jalen Ramsey, who has been dealing with the wrist injury. He is active for tonight's game. Newly acquired Cowboys cornerback Joey Porter Jr. practiced today with his new team and has a chance to face the Texans on Sunday. Texans wide receiver Nico Collins was limited in practice as he tries to return from his hamstring injury. Eagles are likely to be without wide receiver Devontae Smith for week four against the Rams. Well, L.A. is expected to have wide receiver Puka Nacua back. It's game three of the NL wildcard series between the Phillies and the Braves. That's going to start any minute now from Atlanta. On the mound for the Phillies, it's Aaron Nola. On the mound for the Braves, it's Ray Kerr. The winner moves on to face the Dodgers in the NLDS on Saturday. And in the WNBA, game three between the Fever and the Aces is at 9 p.m. Eastern time.

0: Matter What from Badfinger on the Classic Hit List. This is MG Kelly. Thanks for being here this week. Supertramp's Rick Davies is now going to tell us about the difference of Supertramp then and now.
1: Well, obviously, maturity. I mean, we've been around a long, long time. Whole fads come and go between our albums, you know. I think punk came and went between Breakfast in America and Paris, our live album after that, you know. We tend to do things at kind of slow pace. But maybe that's why we've lasted so long.

Stevie Nicks and Don Henley with Leather and Lace, a song that was originally written for country stars Waylon Jennings and Jesse Coulter. This is MG Kelly with you, and our next artist got his start by emulating Ray Charles. He was a big fan of Ray's, obviously, in those days, but over time, Joe Cocker developed a style all his own. Here's his version of the old box top song called The Letter on the Classic Hit List.

0: The Letter, unmistakably the sound of Joe Cocker on the classic hit list. This is MG Kelly coming up. Music from Harry Chapin, Cars, Beatles, and a lot more. Stick with me on the classic hit list.
1: What did you search for online this year, or have you already cleared your history? Google released its annual Year in Search list, and K-pop Demon Hunters was at the top in the U.S. Labubu, government shutdown, and tariffs were also in the top 10. Pedro Pascal was one of the most searched actors globally. And the biggest viral dish was the hot honey cottage cheese sweet potato beef bowl. Gross. That's what's trending. I'm Jen Clark.
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0: Now, back to the classic hit list. Hey.

Paperback Writer from the Beatles on the classic hit list. That song was inspired by an actual letter that was written to Paul McCartney. Ironically, one of Paul's aunts had asked him months before if he could ever write a song that wasn't about love. And there you go, in black and white. This is MG Kelly with you, and our next artist was a member of the Brooklyn Heights Boys Choir when he was a child. Sadly, we would lose him in an automobile accident on July 16th, 1981. Here's the incredible Harry Chapin with Taxi on the classic hit list.

0: Lightfoot with Sundown on the classic hit list. Gordon says that song is a thought about a situation where someone is wondering what his love is doing at that particular moment in time. Maybe some people don't want to know. I'm MG Kelly, and coming up, a song from Steve Miller that he thought would never be a hit. It's on the way when the classic hit list returns.
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2: 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Now the Batman director Matt Reeves coming to bat for Paul on X, calling him an incredible actor and an incredible person.
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2: And if you've got $100,000 lying around, well, we've got a story for you. 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Tolkien, the legendary author of the Lord of the Rings books, the very desk where much of those works were conceived. For CBS Entertainment, I'm Matt Wolf.
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6: I'm Michelle Polino on Amazon Prime. Oh, what fun.
7: Where is Mom?
6: Michelle Pfeiffer stars as Claire Clouster, the glue that holds her chaotic, lovable family together every holiday season. But this year, her grown kids and distracted husband get swept up in their own seasonal dramas and leave their mom behind. So she sets out on an adventure of her own and rediscovers what the holidays mean when you're finally free. On Netflix, Jay Kelly. George Clooney is a fading movie star who hopes to reconnect with his youngest daughter before she leaves for Europe, but she'd rather spend time with friends. This leads him to embark on a journey of self-discovery, confronting both past and present. Adam Sandler co-stars. In theaters, Five Nights at Freddy's 2. 1 year has passed, the stories about what transpired at Freddy Fazbear's Pizza have been twisted into a campy local legend, inspiring the town's first ever Fozfest. But events transpire that unleash a long-forgotten horror. That's Fox on Film on Fox News.
8: An 88-year-old Army veteran who's still working at a Meijer store in Michigan will finally be able to retire. His story went viral online after an influencer posted an interview with him.
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8: A GoFundMe was set up and it's raised $1.5 million in just 4 days. That's what's trending. I'm Jen Clark.
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11: News. I'm John Saucier. President Trump briefly speaking to reporters before jumping on Marine One today. He discussed the ongoing conflict with Iran.
12: Iran now has got 301% inflation. Their money is valueless. Their economy is gone. They have no military. They have no anti-aircraft computers. They have very little going, and we control the strait.
11: The president says oil prices will drop once the conflict ends. This comes as a recent AP poll finds most voters believe President Trump to be responsible for high costs in the U.S., partially due to his handling of the Iran operation. On that note, the average gallon of gasoline in the United States up to $4.41 a gallon. U.S. Energy Secretary Chris Wright on Fox, he says those numbers will drop.
13: There's a very good chance we've hit peak prices, and we're going to see, I think we're almost surely going to see diesel prices decline. I think we're quite likely going to see meaningful declines in gasoline prices.
11: America's looking to Fox News.
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15: A biking community in New York rallying behind a teenager for an important cause makes today's Dean's List. Darnell Myers saw a news story about Tyler Roche Tilden, an autistic boy who was bullied by kids on bikes in his own community. He immediately wanted to help. So he used his large social media following to put together a bike ride just for Tyler. Word spread through the area, and over 100 teens, including the Massapequa High School

0: varsity football team all rode their bikes to Tyler's house to support him and raise awareness about how toxic bullying can be. Not only that, but Tyler was also given a brand new red bike donated by a local business. They lifted Tyler onto the bike and he was overwhelmed with joy as everyone cheered. Tyler's mom, Gina, says she burst into tears when she saw the neighbors rallying around her son. He then led the group down his block to all ride together on the bike path near his house. Janice Dean, Fox News.
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Kickin' Blues from Steely Dan on the Classic Hit List. That's taken from their album Asia, which scored a Grammy for Best Engineered Non-Classic Recording. It is MG Kelly here with you, and our next group of guys had such an outrageous stage show that a lot of times it overshadowed their music. Their lead singer had numerous stage personas like Dr. Strange Kiss and Quay Lude. Yeah, here's the more mellowed out version of The Tubes with She's a Beauty on the Classic Hit List.

0: Just Like a Woman from Bob Dylan on the Classic Hit List. This is MG Kelly, and in the early 1970s, Steve Miller wanted to write a song that had a soul/disco beat to it, but he didn't want it to go over 3.5 minutes, so he put pen to paper and came out with this classic hit, and he thought it was never going to be a hit. Here's Steve Miller with his thoughts about The Joker.
1: The thing I think about The Joker was that was my first number one hit single. I was at a party. It was about midnight. I was on the hood of a car, and I had little parts and pieces of it, and was working on it. And there was kind of a full moon out. It was a pretty funny kind of night, and it all came together that night, and I recorded it a few weeks later.

0: The Steve Miller Band with a Joker on the classic hit list. I'm MG Kelly, and coming back, we're going to find out the reason Jim Morrison decided to give individual writing credits to the other members of the Doors. This and more when the classic hit list returns.
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2: I'm Michelle Pulino. Bad Bunny will headline the upcoming Apple Music Super Bowl halftime show February 8th in Santa Clara, California. He will be the first Puerto Rican-born artist to headline the Super Bowl. Jay-Z's company, Roc Nation, selected the halftime show and has been doing so since 2019 last year. Kendrick Lamar headlined the show. And Zach Bryan just made history as the first artist to ever play Michigan Stadium. He packed in 112,408 fans. That set a new record for the largest ticketed concert audience in U.S. history. According to promoter AEG Presents, the show with special guest John Mayer and support from Ryan Bingham and the Texas Gentlemen, plus Joshua Sloan, also shattered merch sales records, pulling in 5 million. The previous record holder was George Strait at Kyle Field in Texas. Michigan Stadium is the largest stadium in the country and the third largest in the world. That's Fox Rocks on Fox News.
3: No, Netflix is not adding an After Dark category, but so many people have been duped by the viral hoax that Netflix had to republish its policies about streaming adult content. It's just more proof that some folks will believe anything, like the rumor this week that Spotify is introducing a new feature that'll play music based on your financial situation. Would you let AI pick your baby's name? A lot of parents have been asking chatbots for help with one name that keeps popping up, and now Alara has suddenly become the baby name of the year. Except AI didn't invent it. It found it on Reddit, where it's been talked about for years. Okay, so what were some of the worst new gadgets at this week's Consumer Electronics Show? There was a lollipop that plays music through your teeth when you bite down on it, or the internet-connected treadmill with a built-in AI coach that can yell at you to go faster but also collects all your biometric data. But it was Samsung's new talking AI fridge that had most people scratching their heads. That's what's trending. I'm Christian Chase.

0: Rob Stromberg has some trouble with a slinky.
1: Honestly, I have hardly ever seen my dad angry. One time he was a little ticked. I had a giant slinky. That one was like close to $2. And I had been playing with it in the backyard. And apparently I left it lying in the deep grass, where the next day my dad hit it with the power mower. And that did upset him. Although it may not have been so much anger as it was just fear. That is a terrifying thing, to see that ever-lengthening strand of wire rotating at 2,200 RPM on the mower. Pretty much mowed the whole backyard in about 3.5 seconds that day, as I recall.
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2: I'm Ashley Dvorkin with a Fox Celebrity Profile with the cast of Peacock's new mystery whodunit series, All Her Fault, starring Sarah Snook as a mother searching for her missing son as mysterious circumstances unfold. Jake Lacy and Jay Ellis discussed how it's a series where intrigue starts right away.
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6: 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Is like, is arguing and debating over who you think what or how.
2: Ashley Dvorkin, Fox News.
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9: In the NFL, the Steelers got on the scoreboard first as Aaron Rodgers connected with Roman Wilson for a 12-yard touchdown pass, but the Browns defense responded.
10: Rodgers shotgun, Brown showing pressure. It brings Schlesinger, they pick him up. Rodgers throwing deep downfield, intercepted. Denzel Ward's got it at the 44 of the Browns.
9: You heard it all on the Browns radio network. They intercepted Aaron Rodgers and have scored twice since then. First, Jaleel McLaughlin with a 28-yard rushing touchdown, and now Quinshon Judkins with another rushing touchdown. So they lead the Steelers in Cleveland 14-7. It's still early in the second quarter. Deshaun Watson is 8 of 10 for 125 yards. In baseball, Game 3 of the National League wildcard series between the Braves and the Phillies continues, and Atlanta is up 3-0. It is atop of the fourth inning.
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getting the lowdown from Boz Scaggs on the classic hit list. He says that's just one of a handful of songs that came out just the way he wanted it to. I'm MG Kelly, and we're going to keep the hits rolling right now with Crosby, Stills, Nash & Young. Here's Our House on the classic hit list.

The Doors and Touch Me on the classic hit list. You know, during the recording of that album, The Soft Parade, Morrison decided, or should I say demanded, that the songwriters be individually credited to each song. The reason? To distance himself from songs written by Robbie Krieger. This is MG Kelly with you. And Elton John has no fear of being associated with the writing talents of John Lennon, especially when he covered the Beatles' classic hit, Lucy in the Sky with Diamonds. Check it out on the classic hit list.

0: John and Lucy in the Sky with Diamonds. John Lennon even added his talents to the track for Elton on that one. This is MG Kelly, and when we return on the Classic Hit List, we'll find out what Classic Hits artist once tried to kill himself by drinking Pledge. I know. Keep it right here. All the info is on the Classic Hit List.
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2: I'm Michelle Polino on Amazon Prime. Oh, what fun.
3: Where is Mom?
2: Michelle Pfeiffer stars as Claire Clouster, the glue that holds her chaotic, lovable family together every holiday season. But this year, her grown kids and distracted husband get swept up in their own seasonal dramas and leave their mom behind. So she sets out on an adventure of her own and rediscovers what the holidays mean when you're finally free. On Netflix, Jay Kelly. George Clooney is a fading movie star who hopes to reconnect with his youngest daughter before she leaves for Europe, but she'd rather spend time with friends. This leads him to embark on a journey of self-discovery, confronting both past and present. Adam Sandler co-stars. In theaters, Five Nights at Freddy's 2. 1 year has passed, the stories about what transpired at Freddy Fazbear's Pizza have been twisted into a campy local legend, inspiring the town's first ever Fozfest. But events transpire that unleash a long-forgotten horror. That's Fox on Film on Fox News.

0: Billy Joel with My Life on the Classic Hit List. Yeah, when Billy was very young, he tried to do away with himself, but thinking that chlorine and bleach would taste bad, he decided on drinking Pledge. All it did was make him smell lemony.
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0: David Bowie has been making music since the late 1960s. He created an onstage persona called Ziggy Stardust, of course. As Bowie explains, though, throughout the years, he's become very confident as a performer.
2: It feels to me often, over the last 3 or 4 years, that I'm becoming a performer, finally. I was never comfortable as a performer. It felt like a job that had to be done. It was a dirty job, and I was... it was my lot to actually have to do it. I didn't mind putting them together and constructing them and sort of having ideas and writing the songs and all that. I didn't feel at all secure in being a performer. But the irony is, I think, that as I got less and less theatrical through the 90s, I'm now feeling very, very comfortable as an artist on stage, merely as an interpreter of songs.

0: That's Blue Jean from David Boy on the classic hit list. It's a song that Boy says is a sexy piece of rock and roll.
1: Oh, yes.
0: MG Kelly with you. And since we have our blue jeans on, let me fix that for you. Let's do some traveling now with CCR on the classic hit list.

0: Creedence Clearwater Revival and Traveling Band on the classic hit list. This is MG Kelly with you. When we come back, we're going to find out what Rolling Stones classic hit was thought to be a racist slur. And it was all because of a comma placed in the title of the song. Keep it right here on the classic hit list.
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2: News. I'm Carmen Roberts. President Trump's on the campaign trail to drum up support for Republicans in the midterms. He's in Oklahoma now after first stopping at a truck factory in Texas to stump for Ken Paxton in his bid for the U.S. Senate.
3: We have the greatest numbers of any president in the history of our country, and I can't get the word out.
2: Now, Trump's approval rating hit a career low, 31%, in an AP NORC poll released today. Miami Beach police arrest rapper Rick Ross on domestic battery charges after his ex-girlfriend accused him of beating and strangling her.
4: Miami, the Playboy's paradise.
2: And Ross, whose real name is William Leonard Roberts, posted bond and rode off in a Rolls Royce. 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
5: I'm Matt Murphy, and this is the TMZ Minute. Mauricio Umanski suffered a broken clavicle while skiing in Colorado, but is now recovering. The Real Housewives of Beverly Hills alum shared the news on Instagram with hospital bed photos and x-rays of his injury. He also expressed gratitude for the paramedics and hospital staff. Sheryl Crow is ditching her Tesla, posting a farewell video on Instagram saying, quote, "You are who you hang with." Once a fan, even tweeting Elon Musk for tech help, she's now cutting ties, donating the sale money to NPR. John Goodman, a longtime SNL favorite, will miss the 50th anniversary special due to filming commitments overseas with Tom Cruise. Though he's hosted 13 times, third most ever, he can't break from production. He's disappointed, but the star-studded lineup, including Tom Hanks, Steve Martin, and Miley Cyrus, will keep the show packed with celebs. I'm Matt Murphy, and that was the TMZ Minute.

The Eagles and Witchy Woman on the classic hit list. This is MG Kelly, and in 1966, the Rolling Stones came under attack because of a song some people thought was a racist slur. Part of the reason was because of a comma placed in the title of the song. The song in question, Paint It, Comma, Black, on the classic hit list.

0: Cars and Just What I Needed on the Classic Hit List. Well, we got more of What You Need coming up here when we find out what album Van Morrison claims is nothing but a bunch of leftover songs. 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
1: Welcome to American Biker Minute. A stuck or fouled carb float needle, the biker could blow up real good. Know what I mean? Hey, do you smell gas? Today on American Biker Minute, Jeff Ryan for American Biker Minute. This note for owners of motorcycle engines equipped with carburetors. You come out in the morning, you sense the strong smell of gas. If hoses and tank are secure, the next option is to check the carburetor's gaskets and float needle. Jammed float needle will allow gas to pour out of the tank over the engine and onto the floor. Hop on it, crank it up, and maybe, just maybe, cheap suckers who own a bike in this condition turn off the fuel petcock until the day they forget. And then, maybe, Biker Minute, your passport to the open road on two wheels.
2: No, Netflix is not adding an After Dark category, but so many people have been duped by the viral hoax that Netflix had to republish its policies about streaming adult content. It's just more proof that some folks will believe anything, like the rumor this week that Spotify is introducing a new feature that'll play music based on your financial situation. Would you let AI pick your baby's name? A lot of parents have been asking chatbots for help with one name that keeps popping up, and now Alara has suddenly become the baby name of the year, except AI didn't invent it. It found it on Reddit, where it's been talked about for years. Okay, so what were some of the worst new gadgets at this week's Consumer Electronics Show? There was a lollipop that plays music through your teeth when you bite down on it, or the internet-connected treadmill with a built-in AI coach that could yell at you to go faster, but also collects all your biometric data. But it was Samsung's new talking AI fridge that had most people scratching their heads. That's what's trending. I'm Christian Chase.

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2: It's Elwood's Blues Break.
3: I say, how can you play rock and roll when you never played a blues lick? 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
4: Back in 1988, a young woman named Debbie Davies showed the world that hardcore, loud, electric blues does not just belong to the boys. She tells the story after these words. Back in the 1980s, Debbie Davies joined an all-girl band called the Cadillacs, fronted by John Mayall's wife, Maggie. That project fell apart, but it turned out that the ice picker, Albert Collins, was a fan. Here is Debbie Davies.
5: You know, he dug what I was doing. We went over to his house. You know, it was a friendship at first, but timing was such that, you know, that girl band, the Cadillacs with Maggie, that was kind of fizzling out. Everybody was getting discouraged. Albert was also making changes in his band. So, right time, right place, you know. I got the call to do a 5-week tour the night before they were getting ready to leave. So, but I said,

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2: I'm Ashley DeVorkin with a Fox Celebrity Profile with Jesse Eisenberg and Dominic Sessa of the magic-filled third installment in the Now You See Me franchise, Now You See Me, Now You Don't. Jesse, I'll start with you. What is the comfort level you have with this character just compared to any other roles that you just love to revisit him?
3: Yeah, I mean, it's not just that this is like the third movie that I feel comfortable with it. Like, from the first week of filming the first Now You See Me, I felt immediately, like, really happy playing this part.
2: What would your magician stage name be? You could just come up with it for you, not your character.
4: Probably like Sensational Sessa or something. Like
5: oh, of course.
2: Nice.
4: Yeah. Alliteration is kind of key.
5: And
2: yes.
5: Eyes in the back of my head.
4: Eyes in back of my head.
5: Yes.
2: Those are great, though. I also want to talk movie magic. So what was the first movie you saw where you thought, how did they do that? That is movie magic.
3: Quick Change, Bill Murray was in it.
4: Probably like the first Gladiator movie.
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7: The Browns lead the Steelers 21-10. They just got going in the third quarter. Deshaun Watson for Cleveland is 15 of 19 for 186 yards and a touchdown. For Pittsburgh, Aaron Rodgers is 12 of 22 for 138 yards, one touchdown, and one interception. Eagles are likely to be without wide receiver Devontae Smith for week four against the Rams because of his hamstring injury, and the Rams are expected to have wide receiver Puka Nacua back. In baseball, it's game three of the National League wildcard series between the Braves and the Phillies. Philadelphia is on the scoreboard thanks to an Alec Bohm RBI, but the Braves are still up 5-1, and it's the top of the seventh inning in Atlanta. Game three in the WNBA playoffs between the Aces and the Fever continues at halftime. Las Vegas is in the lead. They're up 54-48.
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0: Eric Clapton, Jack Bruce, and Ginger Baker. 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
0: It was the year that Charles Manson was found guilty of first-degree murder. The voting age was lowered to 18. Television viewers checked into Dr. Marcus Welby's office, and Van Morrison released his album Tupelo Honey. Van felt that the album wasn't that fresh since it consisted of nothing but leftover songs.

0: way to heaven.
1: One of the all-time classics from Zep right there, Stairway to Heaven on the Classic Hit List. On the 20th anniversary of the release of their fourth album, Stairway to Heaven had logged so much airplay that it was estimated that if it was played back-to-back, it would run for 44 years solid.
2: Wow!
1: Amaze your friends at parties with that story. As MG Kelly with you, and on the way, a song from Queen that lead singer Freddie Mercury said he wrote in the bathtub. Yep, we're going to continue to soak you right here on the Classic Hit List.
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3: Creepy stuff there as the Riddler and the Batman. This week, Quentin called Paul weak sauce on a podcast. Now the Batman director Matt Reeves coming to bat for Paul on X, calling him an incredible actor and an incredible person.
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3: And if you've got $100,000 lying around, well, we've got a story for you. That's the expected cost at a British auction for the writing desk of J.R.R. Tolkien, the legendary author of the Lord of the Rings books, the very desk where much of those works were conceived. For CBS Entertainment, I'm Matt Wolf.
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0: Queen with A Crazy Little Thing Called Love on the classic hit list. Lead singer Freddie Mercury said he wrote that song in just 15 minutes while in the bathtub. Well, you gotta write them somewhere. It's MG Kelly here. I'm kind of standing in the shower doing the show today. When the Zombies broke up in the late 60s, keyboardist slash songwriter Rod Argent formed his own group. It would take three albums before Rod and his group found chart success, but he hit it big with the classic hit Hold Your Head Up. Right now, Rod recalls a Christmas show he did with the Zombies for DJ Murray the K in New York in 1964.
1: It was mainly dancing, actually. We started at 8 o'clock in the morning, as I remember, on Christmas Day. I mean, we were on fair early-ish in the show, not too early. But once you'd been on, he wanted you to stay on stage at the back and kick your legs up and down like some sort of chorus line, you know.

0: Crystal Blue Persuasion from Tommy James and the Shondells on the classic hit list. Hey, speaking of crystal, I thought at this time we'd give away this fine piece of antique crystal that I have in my hands right over here. Perfect. Just when we were getting a budget for prizes. That is MG Kelly here, and coming up, we got one more classic hit on the list. This is the classic hit list.
1: What did you search for online this year, or have you already cleared your history? Google released its annual Year in Search list, and K-pop Demon Hunters was at the top in the U.S. Labubu government shutdown and tariffs were also in the top 10. Pedro Pascal was one of the most searched actors globally, and the biggest viral dish was the hot honey cottage cheese sweet potato beef bowl. Gross. That's what's trending. I'm Jen Clark.
0: 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Hey, I want to thank you so much for joining me this week on the Classic Hit List. I'll be back next week, same time, same great station. More classics, memories, and information about your favorite stars, all right here. And as I always say and will continue to say, here is one more.

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1: News. I'm Ted Lindner. President Trump campaigning for Republicans in Durant, Oklahoma, telling supporters he's confident Mike Mazie can win the election to succeed Governor Kevin Stitt.
2: The governor's going to win. He's going to win. He's going to be great. Your senator candidate is going to win. They're all going to win. And they say, why are you going to Oklahoma? I said, you know why? Because I won Oklahoma all three times with the highest vote total.
1: Mazie facing Democrat Cindy Munson, the president campaigning in Texas earlier today. Lawyers for Lindsey Clancy attempted to have the murder indictments against her that charged her with killing her three children tossed.
3: The judge who presided over the case, William Sullivan, said no to that, with a ruling that said the evidence was sufficient for a jury to find beyond a reasonable doubt that Clancy committed the killings. He also said there was enough evidence to show Clancy was criminally responsible for her actions.
1: Fox's Jill Nato. 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
4: Welcome to American Biker Minute. Described as being made so poorly, the biker may as well throw them away. Potentially lethal, manufactured in China. You better know where it was made.
5: Hell yeah.
4: Today on American Biker Minute, Jeff Ryan with a warning from American Biker Minute. Poisonous pet food, toys, personal care products, tires, seafood, and lately toxic wood flooring. We're still seeing funky Chinese-made helmets for sale on the internet. These lids are pasted with slick holograms, making the shell appear to be stout. Don't mistake artwork for quality. The build on these Chinese helmets is so poor, the chin strap alone could kill you. AGM suggests a careful inspection of all helmets for the telltale sticker or tag, showing country of origin. American Biker Minute, your passport to the open road on two wheels.
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9: You dance as good as you can sing?
8: Oh, I can dance, baby. You wouldn't believe how good I could dance. 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
8: 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Did you see that left step there, man?
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9: No.
8: Just turn your radio up a little louder. 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Then again, watch it with the head. 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Watch this with the head. Did you see that, man?
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8: Bye.
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0: I'm really beginning to worry about my writer, Brad. 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I mean, I got a little worried the other day when I tested him. That's right, I asked him what was the difference between God and Santa Claus, and he told me there is no God. I figure I'll let it go, you know, until it gets real serious, like when he starts believing there ain't no Wolfman.
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4: What did you search for online this year, or have you already cleared your history? Google released its annual Year in Search list, and K-pop Demon Hunters was at the top in the U.S. Labubu government shutdown and tariffs were also in the top 10. Pedro Pascal was one of the most searched actors globally. And the biggest viral dish was the hot honey cottage cheese sweet potato beef bowl. Gross. That's what's trending. I'm Jen Clark.

about old Alice Cooper, you know. I'm just a little worried about him after our party last night. I mean, he really could hurt himself. Old Alice, he had one too many and bet everybody that he could jump out a 20-story window and fly around the block. I'd have stopped him, but I'd already bet 20 bucks that he could make it. Gee, I never saw old Alice flap his arms so fast before in my life. I mean, it was pretty. I don't think I'll ever forget that terrible crashing sound. It was just too much. Oh, you had to be there.

0: 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Here's Monsi Bolaños.
1: The Atlanta Braves have done it.
2: 2-2. Got it, swinging, strike three. The Braves win. And it's off to Los Angeles. It was do or die for the Braves. And they said, we ain't dying today. And they bury the Phillies right here in Atlanta, Georgia. And the Braves are off to take on the Dodgers.
1: You heard it on the Braves radio network. They outscored the Phillies at home 6-2. And it all started with a Michael Harris 3-run homer in the bottom of the first inning. In the NFL, with about 5 minutes to go, the Cleveland Browns still lead the Pittsburgh Steelers 24-16. And in the WNBA, it's game three between the Aces and the Fever with about 3 minutes to go. Las Vegas is up 82-77. Asia Wilson has 32 points. And in the NBA, All-Star center Jalen Duren has agreed to a 5-year, $200 million contract with the Pistons.

latest season for nudist camps, you know, Dave. I just talking to Dave about nudist camps, you know. You see, we going to this nudist camp for the weekend, and we leaving the wives behind. See, we got we found that most people who go to nudist camps are not married. Of course, we've seen several of them engaged. Ain't that right, Dave?

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0: frequency of VHF, or maybe you're getting us through UHF or RF or AF or IF or SHF or VLF. 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Huh?
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2: I'm Ashley DeBorkin with a Fox Celebrity Profile with Sarah Snook, who leads Peacock's All Her Fault, about a mother searching for her missing son and the mysterious circumstances which unfold from there. Snook spoke about how being a mom added to her perspective on the role.
3: Yeah, I was only able to draw on that for my own experiences, or my, I never lost her at all, but the imagination to the world building of that, what it would be like to have the worst thing happen.
2: Previously starring as Shiv Roy on Succession, she shared what she was looking for in projects following the hit series.
3: I've been really kind of conscious about putting Succession in a different box. Like, it's not a thing that can ever be topped or compared with, or that was such an amazing experience that was career changing.
2: And you're also an EP on this for the first time. So what is sort of a takeaway that you can bring to whatever project you do next?
3: When you're an EP on every project is a different way of inhabiting that role. For me, what was really important was setting a culture on set and to have a kind of everyone's welcome equality.
2: Ashley DeBorkin, Fox News.
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0: Your Wolfman just let his charm flow out amongst the audience just like Heinz ketchup, slowly and with great anticipation by his followers. As soon as the people touched his charm, they felt warm and meaningful, like a kiss from Donna Reed.

0: this is terrible. I mean, this is the worst shock of my life. Look at this name here in the Maximum Security Police Gazette obituary column. Oh, my. They say here that Alice Cooper passed on to the big rockin' stage in the sky. Oh, not Alice. Oh, I can't stand. I just can't believe it. Alice gone? No, I can't. Just a minute. Hello? Oh, Alice. Oh, Alice, this is awful. Hello, Alice? Alice, is that you? Oh, thank heavens, man. I just read that you'd passed on to the great beyond. Yeah, I couldn't believe it either. Hey, Alice, you mind if I ask you something? Exactly where are you calling from? Alice? I sure hope it wasn't a collect call if that story's true.
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3: The Dragon in North Carolina and Chiricahua Parkway. Oh, my God. Best time ever. Best ride ever.
2: Today on American Biker Minute, Jeff Ryan for American Biker Minute. Cut loose.
3: The Dragon. Best ride ever. Wide sweeping curves, and it was through the mountain countryside. But Chiricahua Parkway, we were 4,000 feet in the air. It was scary, but it was cool. We had a blast. Dragon is 389 curves at 11 miles. It's a blast, though. You have so much fun, and they're easy curves. They're not the scary ones. So it's a good time on the bike, but you really got to be a bike enthusiast to do that kind of stuff. That'd be me.
2: American Biker Minute.
3: I love my motorcycle.
2: Your passport to the open road.

0: possible by big airplanes. Yes, indeed, big metal machines that fly in the air and go long distances in no time. Airplanes are wonderful, and we thank them for helping to bring today's talent to us. You know what I mean? Well, I know you're going to listen to this. This is Brooke Benton.
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2: News. I'm Ted Lindner. President Trump campaigning for Republicans in Durant, Oklahoma, telling supporters he's confident Mike Mazie can win the election to succeed Governor Kevin Stitt.
3: The governor's going to win. He's going to win. He's going to be great. You're gonna have, your senator candidate is going to win. They're all going to win. And they say, why are you going to Oklahoma? I said, you know why? Because I won Oklahoma all three times with the highest vote total.
2: Mazie facing Democrat Cindy Munson, the president campaigning in Texas earlier today. Lawyers for Lindsey Clancy attempted to have the murder indictments against her that charged her with killing her three children tossed.
4: The judge who presided over the case, William Sullivan, said no to that, with a ruling that said the evidence was sufficient for a jury to find beyond a reasonable doubt that Clancy committed the killings. He also said there was enough evidence to show Clancy was criminally responsible for her actions.
2: Fox's Jill Nato. 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
5: I'm Kevin Uretsky, and this is the TMZ Minute. Cardi B continues to fuel romance rumors with NFL wide receiver Stephon Diggs as the two were seen in Miami Friday night. This isn't the first time the pair's been spotted together. Last week, the two were seen at a New York City nightclub. Shakira says the show can't go on in Lima, Peru tonight because she's in the hospital with abdominal pain. The singer-songwriter announced the news on Instagram, apologizing to her fans in the city because she's not able to perform. Despite canceling Sunday's show, Shakira says she's hopeful she'll be out Monday and ready to perform in the evening. And Snoop Dogg's teaching the next generation to dance like they're 90s rap stars because he was spotted moving and grooving with his grandkids Saturday night. The rapper was at Lucid Studios in Beverly Hills entertaining the little ones. I'm Kevin Uretsky, and that was your TMZ Minute.
6: Welcome to American Biker Minute. King of the Cowboys rode a motorcycle long after he could no longer ride his horse. Leonard Sly from Duck Run, Ohio, moved to California and connected with the silver screen. Today on American Biker Minute, Jeff Ryan from American Biker Minute, a fan of Western life. Leonard Sly from Duck Run, Ohio, moved to California and connected with the silver screen. Long after Roy Rogers was too old to ride his horse Trigger, he continued riding Indians on Hondas. As a biker and staunch conservative, old Roy was an anomaly in his day, insisting actress Linda Carter wear more clothing, or he wouldn't appear on an episode of Superwoman. Appreciate dudes like Roy Rogers, who paved the way for anyone savoring two-wheeled time spent on the open road. Happy trails. American Biker Minute, your passport to the open road on two wheels.
7: Full of lime jello, two Swedish stewardesses, and just to be on the safe side, a German shepherd, the Bone Conduction Music Show.

that, man. If you're not in shape and get seriously hurt, slow twisting, any kind of twisting, it's absolutely incredible on your back. I'm too old for that now. Way too old to be doing that twisting. Every time I try and do that, something feels like it's not supposed to feel. Anyway, that's Chubby Checker and Dee Dee Sharp right there doing the slow twisting. Up in front of that, the Serious Twist. That's back in the old days. That's a Joey D and the Starlighters. You remember that, man? That was it, man. Well, Chubby Checker, of course, and Hank Ballard wrote the tune, but that's it, man. That was the quintessential twist tune back there in the lounge, and everybody was wearing Beatles suits, sharkskin Beatles suits. Joey D and the Starlighters, Peppermint Twist. Up in front of that, Pearl Edwards, along with Huey Piano Smith and the Clowns, and baby, it was a thrill. I'm sorry, it's over. John Lee Hooker gave us I'm Going Upstairs, and Steve Howell, Meet Me Where They Play the Blues. I would suggest that you meet me where they play the blues. Whenever you see the band The Witch Doctors out playing, get out and meet me where they play the blues. We'd love to have you on board. Hang out with us. Have a good time. Bob Margolin, another blues cat. He's big, big-time blues cat. We checked out You Rascal You. This is from In North Carolina. Brand new CD just arrived at the Blues Compound of Love official post office box. And

0: We'll be playing more off of that as the show wins on here tonight. I'm Theron, and we're having some kind of fun down here. Right now, you've got it on the premier smoked radio program. We are smoked through and through. We're slow cooked. This is it, man. This is handcrafted radio. It's the Bone Conduction Music Show. We are doing the radio work Americans won't. It's the rockin'est show on the radio.
1: I said, give me mercy. Give me mercy.

John Mooney, that's a cat that used to hang out and live large at the Blind Pig in the People's Republic of Ann Arbor way back when. He's down in New Orleans now. Don't know what he's doing. I don't know if he wrote it out on a flood or what. I'm assuming he did, but Lordy have mercy. What a killer player he is. John Mooney, One Step Forward on the Bone Conduction Music Show. Danny Gatton gave us Melancholy Serenade. That's kind of a twist on, I don't want to say sleepwalk, but pretty darn close. Pretty darn close. He's got that real minor thing going on there. And Danny, of course, yet one more time demonstrating his virtuosity on that killer Telecaster. That's called Melancholy Serenade. This is from a CD called Unfinished Business. You need one in the home and the office. Jerry McCain, Courting in a Cadillac. Man, that's down and dirty. That's in a dirty glass with a hair in it, served straight up. And up in front of that, Rough Francis. But next time you have a baby, if it's a boy, name him Rough Francis. Rough Francis Jones. That's Rough Francis and the Illusions. And Give Me Mercy on the Bone Conduction Music Show. I'm Theron. I'm down on one knee. I've got my cape over my shoulder. I put my right hand over my heart and my left hand in the air. And what I'm trying to do is I'm trying to cop a plea and asking for mercy down here on the Bone Conduction Music Show. Man, we'd love to hear from you. And we're so thankful you're on the other end of the electromagnetic wave. I'd like you to email me as well. You can email me at bcms@theron.com. Don't forget, when you send those emails in, what I do is I print them out. I get a pile of them. I roll around and I'm naked. So send me some emails now. I sleep in the basement in a titanium crypt hanging upside down. I sleep for about 15 minutes. My family's wanting nothing to do with me, but where was I anyway? And do not look directly into my dark and menacing eyes should you run into me at a witch doctor's gig. Let's extract with the jaws of blues life another amendment from the Constitution of the United States of America. Let's do, how about amendment number, how about six? Yeah, we haven't done six in a while. Allow me to clear my stentorian dulcimer tones here. Throw it in. Now let's get down in it. Ready? Here we go. In all criminal prosecutions, the accused shall enjoy the right to a speedy and public trial by an impartial jury of the state and district wherein the crime shall have been committed, which district shall have been previously ascertained by law, and to be informed of the nature and cause of the accusation, to be confronted with the witnesses against him, to have a compulsory process for obtaining witnesses in his favor, and to have the assistance of counsel for his defense. Thank you, forefathers. Thank you very much, and thank you. We stand by it, too, down here on the Bone Conduction Music Show. What we stand for here is truth, justice, and the American way. So that Constitution fits right in nicely, wouldn't you say? Well, let's jump down, turn around, pick a bale of yet some more cool blues off of this Bob Margolin CD. This is called In North Carolina, a place I think I'd like to know more about. The more I hear about North Carolina, the more I want to move there. For right now, I'm stuck here in the armpit. I'm stuck here in the this area. And here's Bob Margolin. And tell me why on the Bone Conduction Music Show.

0: sad story. Oh, that's a seriously sad story. That, you know, I'll tell you, I play a lot of different kinds of music on the Bone Conduction Music Show, but that's the stuff I gravitate toward without fail at the Blues Compound of Love. I mean, I listen to that deep New Orleans stuff right there. Ooh, I love it, man. That is Norman Williams and Ending of Lover. Terry Allen in front of that with a miscue. Hey, awesome tunes, marginal broadcast technique, the Bone Conduction Music Show. I was going to play The Girl Who Danced Oklahoma. We'll see if we can get that on later, but we checked out The Collector. Nonetheless, cool. George Strait gave us All My Exes Live in Texas. That's why I reside in Tennessee. Albert King with the Source Code version of The Hunter and Barbecue Bob and the Spare Ribs never cease to amaze me. I'm digging the CD top to bottom. We checked out The Girl That Radiates That Charm. Bob Margolin, brand new stuff. Very cool. CD called In North Carolina. We checked out Tell Me Why. And I wish you would tell me why on the Bone Conduction Music Show. Could you please tell me why? Can you tell me why boneheads like Ludacris are performing at the Grammy? Can you tell me why rap groups are continuing to win Grammys and crap like that? Can you tell me that, please? What's up out there? The inmates are running the asylum, Jack. Oh, wait, we're through with the Grammys. That's right. We're not through with the Bone Conduction Music Show. We're not through with you yet either. Hey, remember, we know what's best for you. It's the rockin'est show on the radio. And stick around, baby. We're just getting started. Hey, you'd be insane to be anyplace else. It's the Bone Conduction Music Show.
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2: Today, for you, I have one of the great left-handed blues guitar players from the venerable Coco Montoya after these words. Bluesmobile Radio Coco Montoya began his musical career as a drummer for the great ice picker Albert Collins. The two men became friends, with Albert teaching Coco how to play guitar in his own distinctive icy style. And this is all the more remarkable in that Coco Montoya is left-handed. He learned to play upside down on a right-handed guitar, and he learned so well. Finally left the band, though, the two remained friends, and Coco wound up joining John Mayall and the Blues Breakers, playing with them for 10 years. Boy, that's the university and the college of the blues right there. And now, of course, we know Coco Montoya, a guitar legend in his own right. Here's a bit of gospel-tinged R&B for you. I want to...

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3: I'm Chris DeMeo. President Trump making the pitch for Republicans in Durant, Oklahoma tonight. He says the GOP must retain control of Congress.
4: So put simply, if the Democrats win, you'll have an economic depression, very much like 1929, in my opinion. They were heading that way.
3: The president kicking off what he says is a 32-day campaign blitz right up to the November midterms. A joint investigation is underway between the UAE, Israel, and Saudi Arabia after the attempted hijacking of a Fly Dubai flight earlier this week. The U.S. is looking at whether Iran was behind it.
5: The senior national coordinator for counterterrorism policing says, as we've made clear, we're looking at all possible angles, including possible foreign state involvement.
3: That's Fox's Peter Ducey reporting from the White House. The president says Iran would be struck very hard if they were behind it. America's listening to Fox News.
6: Wild Young, and this is the TMZ Minute. Ryan Reynolds joked about his and Blake Lively's legal battle with Justin Baldoni during SNL 50, playfully responding to a question of how are you with, great, why, what have you heard? Blake has, of course, accused Baldoni of harassment while he's suing them for defamation. And the high-profile feud shows no signs of slowing down. Aubrey Plaza made her first public appearance since her husband, Jeff Baena, died by suicide in January. She introduced Miley Cyrus and Brittany Howard's performance during SNL 50 on Sunday. Plaza previously skipped the Golden Globes after Baena's passing, asking for privacy during the difficult time. Actor Kim Se-Run's cause of death has been revealed as suicide, according to police. A friend discovered the Netflix star at home with no suicide note left behind. She was only 24 years old. I'm Wild Young, and that was the TMZ Minute.
7: I'm Evan Brown. School kids in some states will be learning about guns. Arkansas, Tennessee, and Utah now have laws mandating firearm safety lessons in public schools. The aim is to teach children at all levels, elementary, middle, and high school, about the age-appropriate way for interacting or not interacting with firearms, either at home or anywhere else. Kids in kindergarten could learn about how firearms should be stored and even what to do if coming across a firearm outside the home, as in don't touch it and find a grown-up. Tennessee's school program would even include games and prizes and making a firearm out of Legos. And while only Utah's law has a provision for parents to opt their kids out of the lessons, Arizona's Governor Katie Hobbs vetoed a law that would have created a similar type of instruction requirement for school kids. At least five other states are working on similar laws. And those are your bullet points. I'm Evan Brown, Fox News.
8: W-37-F-G-H. Hard hitting, no holds barred, letting the chips fall where they may. The Bone Conduction Music Show.

Awesome talent. Incredible. Albert King on the Bone Conduction Music Show. I actually got to see him live and before he passed. And I got to tell you, boys and girls, he was one of the killers. You know, he had this very simple, concise style, yet so effective and powerful. That single string and that unmistakable, what he developed, the Albert King tone on that Flying V guitar as the years go passing by in the Bone Conduction Music Show. Unfortunately, Albert has the distinction of being one of those guys that inspires cats that show up at jam sessions or want to sit in. And they only know, like, two songs by him. They know Crosscut Saw, and they also know Personal Manager, and that's it. But he has 100,000 songs, so I would hasten all of you jam session wannabe cats over to the Albert catalog. What else did we hear? We checked out, Stop Doing Stormy Monday. Stop saying, hey, man. Can we do Stormy Monday? No, you can't do Stormy Monday. What you need to do is you need to learn some new songs. There's an expiration date on that. And stop doing peeping and hiding, too. Okay? I don't care if you're in a band or in a jam session. Whatever you do, knock that crap off. What we need you to do is start doing some real, real songs, okay? All right. I see here that my song's miscued, so what I'm going to do is I'm going to tell you that we heard Galia and Can't Let Go on the Rock and a Show on the Radio. Up in front of that, we checked out Terry Allen. Now, that, by the way, distortion in there, that was not the fault of your humble operator, Theron X. That is burned into the disc, and apologies. Sounds

It's like all of a sudden it gets real loud, you know. Well, the fact of the matter is that it's burned into the disc on the Sugar Hill disc, and that's too bad. But it's very cool stuff by Terry Allen. Dance, the girl who danced Oklahoma. I don't know much about what he's talking about there. He writes some deep and meaningful stuff. And I think it's had something to do with she showed up at a party naked and danced the word Oklahoma. I don't know. Anyway, Philip Walker and Mean Mean Woman on the Bone Conduction Music Show. We got it going on down here with the finest in wig singeing rock, hip shaking soul music, and industrial strength rhythm and blues. I want to say hey to my pal Jeffrey. Jeffrey Wiley, I think it is. He's in a band called the Smokin' Torps. And I got to tell you, man, these cats are, they got a site at smokintorps.com. That's smokintorps.com. They got a band down there in Florida. I want to thank you for digging the Bone Conduction Music Show off of Theron.com. Thanks, pal. We'll send that Albert King tune out to you. We know you cats have taste. We're racking it up down here. We need to hear from you, baby. Give us a shout down here. Lovely Linda standing by waiting. If you're out there on the World Wide Web, you can email us, bcms@theron.com. 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If you don't support them, we're out on the street. I'll get through this. I'm going to increase my medication. Hang on a second here. I'm going to increase my medication. There we go. I think I'll have to wait for that to take effect, of course. In the meantime, I was going to put myself in a straitjacket, but I got to get through the rest of the show. They run down here on the Bone Conduction Music Show, and as I always do, I hasten you over to my website at theyrone.com. 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So get over there, man. 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Come up and say hi. You can also get to that off of Theron.com. Check out the Witch Doctor gigs and get out there in the trenches and support the real live roots music. We're going to jump down and pick a bale of some. I think they're out of Los Angeles, these chicks. I dig them deep, and I dig the guitar player and his band. Here are the Donnas on the Bone Conduction Music Show, baby.

That's Ellen Humes when she was young and feral. Unbelievable. That's very cool stuff. Jet-propelled Papa on the Bone Conduction Music Show. He got that supersonic speed. He don't need no refueling. That cat can even burn air. Big Bill Brunzi in front of that leaving day. This is Bill Brunzi with an orchestra. You can hear him beating the hell out of a guitar back there, but that is smoking on fire stuff. Galia gave us Come On In My Kitchen. Papa Chubby back there in the background helping her out. Delbert McClinton gave us the best part, the part I like the best. Donna's gave us Take It Off on the Rockin' the Show on the radio. It is the Bone Conduction Music Show. I'm your ample host, Theron, down here having some kind of fun. Allow me to extract an amendment from the Constitution of the United States of America. Number one, Congress shall make no law respecting an establishment of religion or prohibiting the free exercise thereof or abridging the freedom of speech or of the press or the right of the people peaceably to assemble and to petition the government for a redress of grievances. Thank you, forefathers. Well, you know, I just played you a bunch of stuff that's got that kind of, I don't know what you'd call that. I guess you'd call that 30s/40s groove to it, that World War II kind of groove. Well, I'm going to hit you with something right now that brought to mind this one right here. I think you're going to dig it deep. This is Julia Lee and her boyfriends, and she's bragging about the fact that her man stands out on the Bone Conduction Music Show.

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1: He was a panhandle prince, schoolboy football king. They told him high in the halls cause he could run them balls, but it was rumored down deep he was mean. He dated high-toned girls with frosty pom-pom curls, but he never gave out his ring. He was the best of the best. He met the gridiron test, and there ain't nothing as American and clean

0: looks like the road to hell to me. That's Tom Principato. Thank you, Tom, for putting together such a cool, cool band and cool, cool CDs. We're digging you deep, man. Here on the Rockin'est Show on the radio, the Bone Conduction Music Show. I think you need a copy of this. This whole CD is on fire. It's called In the Clouds, Tom Principato. Up in front of that, we checked out Terry Allen, the great Joe Bob. Were you paying attention to that? Whoa. Great song about a high school football here. You know, in high school, everything looks good. Your kids out there, if there's any kids, one maybe, not even that, but hey, tell your kids. I know they're not listening to the Bone Conduction Music Show. They'll listen to that crap that they have on the Grammys. But tell them that, you know, high school only lasts for a blink of an eye. And the rest of your life feels like it goes on forever. And everything in high school is upside down. I spent most of high school sharpening a can opener, puffing a Zippo cigarette lighter, chasing a girl with big hair. Now I wish I had studied to be a brain surgeon. Well, not really. Anyway, Terry Allen and the great Joe Bob on the Bone Conduction Music Show for all you high school football heroes. Slade Cleaves, the last of the V8s. I dig that deep. And Julia Lee bragging about her boyfriend standing straight out in his bathing suit at the beach. I wonder what she's talking about. My man stands out. Actually, I don't want to be a brain surgeon. If I had it do over again, I would have invested in Microsoft. Dropped out of high school, took a job in a machine shop, saved every penny for 2 years, and then invested in Microsoft. I'm Theron, you're you. It's the Rockin'est Show on the radio. It's a Bone Conduction Music Show, and baby, I wouldn't change a thing. It'd be insane to be anyplace else.
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3: I'm CC Ryder. Today we got blues reinventor Dom Flemons. He talks about the string band that paved the way for his own music. It's the story of the Mississippi Sheiks. After these important messages. The Carolina Chocolate Drops are a Grammy Award winning old-time string band from the 21st century. Contradiction? Not really. Dom Flemons, who fronted the band for many years, knows that if he's going to bring string music back in style, he's got to adapt to the times.

0: the chocolate drops were just following the example of the string bands that came before them, like the Chapman family, who made up the Mississippi Sheiks. Don Flemons has more.
1: Well, what ended up happening is a lot of this old-time string band music evolved over time as taste changed, because that's one of the main things is like with the establishment of the record companies, there were tastes that were picked for what black people and white people wanted. And so you had this situation where the string band music was already falling out of favor. And then every once in a while you'd find certain groups that were either they made it in just kind of at random, or that they changed with the times and had styles that were popular enough so that people would want to buy the records. And so the Mississippi Sheiks happened to be one of those. They were a family string band, and then one of the brothers learned how to read music and started learning a lot of the pop tunes and applied it into the family's music, and so then they started touring as the Mississippi Sheiks.

0: The Mississippi Sheiks from 1930 with their most famous track, Sitting on Top of the World. For more on the Chapman family, the Sheiks, and their legacy, check out ccriderblues.com. From the top of the world, I'm CC Rider.
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2: News. I'm Ted Linder. A possible Iranian link into a thwarted attack on a British airbase used by the U.S. Fox's Peter Ducey.
3: A 25-year-old dual UK-Iranian national has now been arrested on suspicion of preparation of terrorist acts.
2: Emma, just 2 months ago now till the midterms. President Trump Thursday fighting to keep Republicans in control of Congress this November. The president campaigning for Texas Senate candidate Ken Paxton, who's in a tight race with Democrat James Tallarico at a Peterbilt truck factory in Denton.
4: Heavy truck shipments have hit an all-time high, the highest in the history of our country under the Trump administration. So America, trucking is back.
2: The president also campaigning in Oklahoma. And the Atlanta Braves have knocked off the Philadelphia Phillies in the first-round wild-card playoff series, winning tonight 6-2. Atlanta winning the series 2-1. 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
5: Wild Young, and this is the TMZ Minute. Ryan Reynolds joked about his and Blake Lively's legal battle with Justin Baldoni during SNL 50, playfully responding to a question of how are you with, great, why, what have you heard? Blake has, of course, accused Baldoni of harassment while he's suing them for defamation. And the high-profile feud shows no signs of slowing down. Aubrey Plaza made her first public appearance since her husband, Jeff Baena, died by suicide in January. She introduced Miley Cyrus and Brittany Howard's performance during SNL 50 on Sunday. Plaza previously skipped the Golden Globes after Baena's passing, asking for privacy during the difficult time. Actor Kim Se-Run's cause of death has been revealed as suicide, according to police. A friend discovered the Netflix star at home with no suicide note left behind. She was only 24 years old. I'm Wild Young, and that was the TMZ Minute.
6: 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Today on American Biker Minute, Jeff Ryan for American Biker Minute. Biker Bro asks permission to borrow your bike for the day. 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Right after lunch, the cell phone rings, and the bro apologizes for creasing the gas tank, and especially for the resulting fire. You think, oh my. And if the bro can't pay, in my state, the owner's insurance company is responsible for the loss. Sure, you could sue, but a bro that can't afford a personal ride usually can't afford to make you whole. Dude, can I borrow your bike? You're kidding, right? Fire again. Biker Minute, your best work to the open road on two wheels.
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1: Look at the one you wound up with. Look over at the one you wound up with. You know Love Don't Care. Now, that's Tommy Castro on the Bone Conduction Music Show. Love Don't Care. This is a brand new CD. It's called Painkiller. And, man, you need one for the home and or the office. This is the industrial strength stuff. Tommy Castro knocked it over left field wall with this one. I'm a big fan. I've played him throughout the years. He's got a number of CDs out. But this is one of the top ones, man, if not the top one. Get out there and get it. Barbecue Bob in front of that Skyliner. We can't get enough Barbecue Bob on the spare ribs down here. He's got that raw kind of twisted edge I dig so deeply, slightly askew. You know what I'm talking about? I like that. That's what counts. It isn't the, well, don't take this wrong, Barbecue Bob. You are a virtuoso in your own with respect to what you do. But I got to tell you, a lot of times people look at that and they go like, I can't relate to that. That doesn't sound really smooth to me. Well, that's exactly what you need in your diet. It gives you all the essential blues elements you need right there. Skyliner Barbecue Bob on the Rock and Show on the radio. Raw, raw, raw, twisted stuff. Delbert McClinton gave us Dead Wrong. And Bob Margolin, brand new CD from Bob Margolin. It's called In North Carolina. It's called Red Hot Kisses. And this one here, Bob says on the back of the CD, finally figured out he doesn't need anybody else to record with. I guess he's got his own home digital studio now. And I don't know if he's playing all the parts on here or not, but yeah. Nancy Griffith gave us Lone Star State of Mind on the Bone Conduction Music Show. I'm somewhat overplaying that tune, but I'm telling you, that one makes me just bop all over the highway. I love that, man. I dig that tune deep. That's deep, deep, deep stuff. She's in Denver sipping California wine, thinking about being in Corpus Christi. Does that make sense to y'all? Hopefully it does. It's the rockin'est show on the radio with the week singing rock, hip-shaking soul music, and industrial strength, rhythm, and blues. It is the musical Gree-Gree Slugfest we affectionately refer to as the Bone Conduction Music Show. And the people that make it all possible, the blues angels that help us keep this thing alive and afloat and make sure our key fits in the door when we pull into the parking lot and get out of our car. Well, I've got a song here that I kind of hesitate to play because it's so long, but I got to tell you, it's Danny Gatton. Danny Gatton can take license with any tune he wants to, and he can play it for as long as he wants to, so we got to check it out. We got to dig it deep together. On the Bone Conduction Music Show, dig this man. Here's Danny Gatton, his twisted version of Sleepwalk.

lime jello, two Swedish stewardesses, and just to be on the safe side, a German shepherd, the Bone Conduction Music Show.

That's where them youngins learned it from. That's where they got that source code version. That is O.V. Wright, and I'd rather be blind, crippled, and crazy on the Bone Conduction Music Show. And we are somewhat blind, crippled, and crazy down here on the Rock and the Show on the radio. And for your dining and dancing, edification, and pleasure, Derek Trucks and his version of that up in front. I'd rather be blind, crippled, and crazy, where he's stretching it out there. They got kind of a, I don't know, a world beat thing going on. I'm leaning toward O.V. Wright on the Rock and the Show on the radio. Danny Gatton, whoa, whoa. 7 minutes of sleepwalk on the Rock and the Show on the radio. Hopefully you're not necro. What do they call it? What do they call it when you fall asleep? Necro, whatever it is. You just all of a sudden pass out. You're all... You're in the middle of doing a radio show and you fall asleep. I can't think of the name of it right now. But anyway, suffice it to say that hopefully you're wide awake out there popping your fingers to that one. Danny Gatton, guitar strangler extraordinaire, now merged with the universe. Let's extract Amendment 2 from the Constitution of the United States of America. A well-regulated militia being necessary to the security of a free state and the right of the people to keep and bear arms shall not be infringed. And thank you, forefathers, for writing this cool document. And the forefathers are located in heaven. They're waiting for you. Well, let's move right along, shall we? Speaking of heaven, I got an angel that's going to be sitting on your shoulder here. Here's Leroy Parnell and Guardian Angel on the Bone Conduction Music Show.

Martino, bus free, man. Bus free, brother. I'm going to bring you a cake with a file in it. That's my pal Martino Di Lorenzo with his cool. Or is he a little Tino? I can never get it straight. But here he is with the Howling Dabblers on the Bone Conduction Music Show. Prison Train. Shot his baby full of dope and all too much monkey business is going to always get you on a prison train bound for the electric chair. So straighten up and fly right. John Lee Hooker in front of that. Little Wheel on the Bone Conduction Music Show. You know, I could play John Lee Hooker all night long. I never get tired of him. That is some extreme to the 10th power. And I'll make that to the 100th power. Beer drinking music. Leroy Parnell in front of that. And he is one monster player. He's a studio cat. He comes out on his own every now and then, records some vocals, and does his own thing. But you hear Leroy playing behind a lot of other people. Here is on the slide guitar, Guardian Angel on the Rockin' Show on the radio. And it is the Rockin' Show on the radio. It's the Bone Conduction Music Show. All wheat, no chaff broadcasting. 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

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Lordy, have mercy on my sweet young mojo. Heart punch me again, Hank. One more time. 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Yeah, don't be messing around with those half-steppers out there. 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And, of course, over on the website, Theron.com. We have the finest music library offering of anybody on the planet. Prove it every week to you. And we want you to pass that all around. And between now and next time, don't do anything stupid, especially under actual laboratory barroom conditions. Respect your elders. Look both ways before you cross the street. And always do your homework. Hey, man, never wear your baseball hat sideways. I got to get home right now and drink beer with my dog, Freeway. Dial 1-900 numbers, watch television test patterns on a 19-inch black and white TV with rabbit ears with aluminum foil on them. Between now and next time, this is your close and your personal friend, Theron Sand. I'll see you on the street, babe.

Okay, long about this time, I find out if there are any kids that want to hear Schoolhouse Rock. It was on television in 1973 for 13 years or so.

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1: I'm Chris DeMeo. President Trump says Republicans must defeat Democrats in November.
2: If they're allowed to get back into office, we had a country that was laughed at all over the world. They were laughing at us. We're a bunch of fools. Now they don't laugh anymore. We have the hottest country anywhere in the world, and we're going to keep it that way.
1: The president kicking off a 32-day campaign blitz in Durant, Oklahoma on Thursday night. A $15 billion investment in steel is coming to Iowa. Congresswoman Marionette Miller-Meeks says it's a boost for American-made products.
3: Even more importantly, this vertical integration of mine it in America, mill it in America, and make it in America, we're going to be able to be competitive when it comes to steel.
1: The new plant is expected to produce 7.5 million tons of steel annually and bring in more than 1,700 jobs. 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
4: Wild Young, and this is the TMZ Minute. Ryan Reynolds joked about his and Blake Lively's legal battle with Justin Baldoni during SNL 50, playfully responding to a question of how are you with, great, why, what have you heard? Blake has, of course, accused Baldoni of harassment while he's suing them for defamation. And the high-profile feud shows no signs of slowing down. Aubrey Plaza made her first public appearance since her husband, Jeff Baena, died by suicide in January. She introduced Miley Cyrus and Brittany Howard's performance during SNL 50 on Sunday. Plaza previously skipped the Golden Globes after Baena's passing, asking for privacy during the difficult time. Actor Kim Se-Run's cause of death has been revealed as suicide, according to police. A friend discovered the Netflix star at home with no suicide note left behind. She was only 24 years old. I'm Wild Young, and that was the

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1: Bullet points.
2: I'm Evan Brown. Virginia may soon have some new gun control laws, and that's a result of recent elections in the Commonwealth. Virginia Democrats not only took back their governor's mansion and their attorney general's office, they also expanded their majorities in Virginia's legislature, and the newly elected leaders promised gun control. And while we do not yet know how far they'll try to take things such as bans on semi-automatic firearms or regulating magazine capacities, they've already filed some bills. One called Senate Bill 27 takes aim at the firearms industry, intended to make it easy to successfully sue firearms manufacturers for the actions of criminals who are third parties. And according to some reports, the Virginia lawmakers are discussing a potential purchasing permit requirement, not unlike which was just enacted in Delaware, though a lawsuit to fight it there is currently being fought. And those are your bullet points. I'm Evan Brown, Fox News.

twisted broadcast rubble that is American radio today, overlooking the scissorville bottom feeder screwing about the AM and the FM dial, a beacon of radio light rises to lead the way. Go toward the light, children. Go toward the blues light. It's

proud of y'all. I'm so happy to be here tonight. I'm Theodore Renex, and I've got the Weak Singing Rock, Hip Shaker, Soul Music, and the Industrial Strength Rhythm and Blues. I've got the music that's going to move you like electricity, the music that'll go into your ears, down through your bones, out through your feet, onto the dance floor, be using you as a lightning rod. You will be shaking your tail feather. And remember, dear friends, the good Lord didn't want you to shake your tail feather. He never would have given you one, so let's get right down to it. Take all your furniture over to the front door and throw it out on the front lawn. You won't be needing it. I guarantee that. Roll that carpet back, put on your shades, flip up your collar, set the music show. Oh.

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1: I'm so happy to be here tonight. So glad to be in your wonderful city. And I have a little message for you. And I want to tell every woman and every man tonight that's ever needed someone to love, that's ever had somebody to love, that's ever had somebody to understand, that's ever had someone that needs their love all the time. Someone is with them when they're up, somebody's with them when they're down. If you had yourself somebody like this, you better hold on to them. Because let me tell you something. Sometimes you get what you want, and you lose what you have. And there's a song I sing, and I believe if everybody was to sing this song, you'd save the whole world. Listen to me.

crazy ass broad. 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You don't even have a restraining order on me. 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Take my dog back. 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Oh wait. Excuse me. I'm sorry. This is Stay Roar Next. I'm on the radio, but I am getting that dog back. Slobberbone on the rockin'est show on the radio. Give me back my dog on the Bone Conducts Music Show. Lordy have mercy. What kind of girl would take a man's dog? Some hellish demon, that's who. And let's see, up in front of that, we checked out, let me keep the dog, please, baby. I don't know who that is. I want to thank Ken. Thank you, Ken Staples, for contributing that. Excuse me, that was Hank. I got a Ken Staples tune here. Hank Muir, thank you. Hank Muir is a contributor, a longtime contributor to the Bone Conducts Music Show.

Yeah, he long time listener. He loves us long time. And I don't know who did that. Is that? Let's see if that's listed here. It says here, Theron. As soon as I heard this song, I immediately thought of you. Thank you so much. It's called Let Me Keep the Dog. That's Tim Gartland.

tonight. Seriously, I'm whacked. I'm gone. I'm going to tell you all about it in a minute here. In fact, I was operating a backhoe on the way into the station tonight. You know, so I was operating heavy equipment. And on the way back, I'm thinking, I haven't even peaked yet. And what I'm going to do is I'm going to probably either do a steamroller or one of them things that picks up cars and drops it into a crusher. I'm telling you, when you're whacked on housewife trucks, this is more fun than being Charlie Sheen, man. What you do is you pick up, some type of heavy equipment, and you operate it. It says not to, but do it. I'm telling you, when you do it, it's way cool after you're stoned on housewife drugs. But I'm going to tell you about that in a minute. Yeah, I got something from my pal Ken Staples. Where is it here? And we're going to, it says play cut two. That's all it says. There's five cuts on the CD, and we're going to do that in a bit here. Solomon Burke. Everybody needs somebody on the rock and the show and the radio. It was 2011. Mick Jagger did that on the Grammys, and he did a killer version, I thought. You know, he's getting old, but he held up his end of the bargain. Solomon Burke and Everybody Needs Somebody. Rest safely in the capable, under the capable, watchful eyes of Hank Sr., and Elvis and Jesus Christ, Solomon Burke, up there on the Elvis wing in heaven. I'm Theron X, and welcome. We're down here for you on the Bunk Induction Music Show. Let's see, what else can I tell you? Yeah, I got to tell you, this is kind of weird. It's almost like science fiction. Those of you that know about something that's called gout. You know, it's like you get these crystals built up on your big toe joint or your knee. And I tell you, it's the weirdest thing in all the land. I got hit with it. The first time I got hit with it, I thought, this is the most painful thing in all the land. Most painful thing in all the land. This is more painful than when I knocked my beer over by accident on the nightstand 3 a.m. It was my last beer. And my car was out of gas. So I couldn't get down to the store to get more. And this is more painful than that. I mean, I cried like a baby that time. This time I didn't really cry. But it was. This is more painful than when I had that bullet lodged in my left thigh. And I had to tourniquet it off with a coat hanger. But I still had 3 hours of a show to do. So anyway, to make a long story short, I took this medicine. I don't know what it's called. I think it starts with an I, Indocin or something like that. And this crap has me, I'd say slightly dizzy. Yeah, slightly dizzy. But I got a radio show to do. And no whining, no complaining. It is the Bone Conduction Music Show.

I used to have that car. I seriously did. I used to have that car. I had a 63 Coupe de Ville. And what I did is I traded a 68 Ford Econoline van. No lie. It had American flag painted on the side, upside down. This back in hippie days. And I think I paid $75 for that ride. I got that from a guy who had a plant store in the People's Republic of Ann Arbor. Total serious as a heart attack hippie. And I traded it. I traded it for a Cadillac. Absolutely incredible. Actually, it was two hippies. Dealing with. And I'll tell you, I rode that 63 Cadillac into the ground. I'm Theron X, and there you go. I'm going to get myself a rusty Cadillac. And I'm driving no stinking Toyota. I don't know who that is. I want to thank Ken Staples, a contributing editor. I'm going to find out. I'm going to go on the web and search that out. It'll be on the playlist. But up in front of that, we checked out the Shakin' Snakes. And so many roads on the Bone Conduction Music Show. Talking about Knocked Out Loaded. The Snakes? I'm sorry, but that's it, Snakes. That's the definitive tune. If they ever have to take one of your tunes and stick it in a time capsule, put it up on the moon, some kind of a testament to humankind rock and roll. That's it, Jack. That's it. That's the old Otis Rush tune, and they do that one right into the ground, man. Teddy Pendergrass. And they say Harold Melvin and the Blue Notes, but whenever you hear Harold Melvin and the Blue Notes, instantly have your mind jump over to Teddy Pendergrass. He was the dude. He was the dude at the front, and he defined that band right out of Philadelphia. I don't know if they had cheesesteak hoagies before or after, but way cool stuff. If you don't know by now, on the Bone Conduction Music Show, Hank Williams, too. And I'd love to knock the hell out of you. I love when he says that, you ain't gonna win, because he's been through TV sets. He's been through doors. He's been through windows. He never lets go. He's got your hair. He's got you by the rear end. He never lets go. And we had to clip a couple words out of there because, he's going to knock the hell out of you. I'm Theron X, and thank you so much for digging the show. And if I got a word out of place there, it's because the print's moving all over the page. As I mentioned, I'm taking some kind of housewife drug for pain, and because I'm suffering, Uncle Theron has over-medicated himself, suffered on some kind of pain. I don't know what it is. It's my big toe. It starts with an I. Some doctor gave it to me, and it is helping with the pain. But I got to tell you, when I was riding my backhoe in here tonight, I drove right through a brick wall. And it didn't even seem to faze me. And said something about non-operating heavy equipment, but screw that. If I get arrested driving my... I think I'm going to drive one of those, steamrollers home tonight. If I should get arrested for that, I'm calling the law firm to protect me, not sue somebody else. And let's see here. Amendment 1. Congress shall make no law respecting an establishment of religion or prohibiting the free exercise thereof or abridging the freedom of speech or of the press or the right of the people peaceably to assemble and to petition the government for a redress of grievances. Thank you, forefathers. Thank you so much. You know what that says right there? You know what that's, and everybody's forgotten this. When you have a bunch of, just dirty hippie Marxists that are showing up someplace, all egged on by crazy union reps, and, like Andy Stern, Richard Trump, and what they're doing is they're being egged on to riot in the streets for some kind of crap. They can assemble peaceably. But if they don't, if they should do anything like, I don't know, toss a garbage can through a window, the police have the right to knock the hell out of them. We're not doing that anymore. Well, somehow it's gone horribly south, but they used to be able to do that. But nobody does that. And that's what this says right here. You have a right, the right of the people to peaceably assemble. So if you don't, the cops have the right to nightstick your ass into the cruiser and book you. But I digress. I'm Theron X, and get over to my website, theron.com. We got it going on all over there, theron.com.

That's what he thinks, man. That's what he thinks. That cat's probably medicated. I know I am. I'm whacked on housewife drugs. I told you before the show started, I had to take some medicine tonight because I got this stuff called gout. It's kind of like having a... If you've never dealt with this, this is like having somebody hit you in the side of the foot with a nail gun. Quite seriously. And then what they do is they take the nail and they just start wiggling it around. It's that painful. So I took this stuff that's supposed to not only help out with the pain, but help make it go away. And I'm slightly wasted. I tell you, it was kind of like in the 60s when they'd say, here, take this. And you'd say, okay, I'll take two. I didn't take two of these. I just took one, but I feel... not that I ever did that in the 60s. But I'm telling you, the print is slightly moving around on the page. That was Lee Rocker, Bulletproof. So he might be wasted on the same stuff because he's not bulletproof. Billy Price, getting ready to get stoned. Well, the girl is. She's in an Islamic country committing adultery in a car somewhere. That's called Pass the Sugar. Lloyd Price gave us, baby, don't turn your back on me. Let's see, who else there? Little Milton. And Feed My Body the Fishes, Baby. Girl Gunslinger. Barron Whitfield and the Savages. Hey, you'd be insane to be any place else rocking a show on your radio.

folks, and I share with you the roots of classic rock songs. I will take you in my arms right after our sponsors rock you a little while. The Doobie Brothers had a hit in 1975 with their version of the song, Take Me in Your Arms.

original, Take Me in Your Arms, was written by a trio of Motown songwriters and first released by Kim Weston in 1965. Kim is best known for singing It Takes Two with Marvin Gaye. Well, today, Kim is a DJ in Detroit, and here is Kim Weston and the original top five R&B hit, Take Me in Your Arms.

0: Take Me in Your Arms, the original version from Kim Weston. 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
2: 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Under a new policy, public school students from pre-K through 8th grade won't use AI tools in class, and companion chatbots are banned across all grades. 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Honestly, that's a conversation every family should be having. 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I'm Jonathan McKee, author of Parenting Generation Screen, with Plugged In by Focus on the Family.
3: 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Lighten Up is a moment to brighten your day and encourage your faith in Christ. I'm Dr. Wes Stafford on behalf of Compassion, encouraging you to listen in as comedian, author, and motivational speaker Ken Davis shares the location of the devil.
4: My daughters often keep my grandchildren up to date as to where I am in my travels. The other day, my daughter Taryn said to my grandson, 6-year-old Preston, "Grandpa's in Las Vegas." Preston's brow furrowed and he said, "Isn't that where the devil lives?" I shared this on the internet and was inundated with dozens of messages confirming Preston's belief. Well, I got some bad news for you. The devil does not live in Las Vegas. He roams everywhere. As soon as we think we've nailed down his whereabouts, he becomes invisible in the places he affects us most. I grew up believing that the devil lived in bars and dance halls and cigarette vending machines. Since I had never set foot in any of those places, I was safe, right? One day it dawned on me that the devil might be mirrored in my attitude, my pride, or my rebellion. I do know that he's at work everywhere. I also know that the God that lives inside me is more powerful than he is. My aunt once said that I was full of the devil. Oh, she was wrong. The devil doesn't live in me or in Las Vegas. Wherever he is at work, he's already defeated. And by the power of the Holy Spirit, we can claim the name of Jesus to defeat him. This is Ken Davis. Lighten up and live.
3: 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I'm Dr. Wes Stafford, encouraging you to lighten up.
5: Fort Gay, Fallsburg, Louisa, Lavalette, Webville, Westmoreland, Crum, Chapman, Cerrito, Canova, Lomansville, Blaine, Wayne. 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We're WFGH Fort Gay and a whole lot more.
6: News. I'm Ted Lindner. Just 2 months to go now till the midterm elections. President Trump on Thursday fighting to keep Republicans in control of Congress this November. The president campaigned for Texas Senate candidate Ken Paxton, who's in a tight race with Democrat James Tallarico at a Peterbilt truck factory in Denton.
7: Heavy truck shipments have hit an all-time high, the highest in the history of our country under the Trump administration. So America, trucking is back.
6: The president also rallying in Oklahoma on Thursday night. And the Atlanta Braves are moving on after winning Game 3 of their first-round wildcard series over the Philadelphia Phillies in Atlanta Thursday night 6-2. They will next take on the Los Angeles Dodgers in the division series that starts on Saturday at 4 p.m. Eastern time in L.A. in a game that will be seen on Fox. 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
8: I'm Matt Murphy, and this is the TMZ Minute. Mauricio Umanski suffered a broken clavicle while skiing in Colorado, but is now recovering. The Real Housewives of Beverly Hills alum shared the news on Instagram with hospital bed photos and x-rays of his injury. He also expressed gratitude for the paramedics and hospital staff. Sheryl Crow is ditching her Tesla, posting a farewell video on Instagram saying, quote, "You are who you hang with." Once a fan, even tweeting Elon Musk for tech help, she's now cutting ties, donating the sale money to NPR. John Goodman, a longtime SNL favorite, will miss the 50th anniversary special due to filming commitments overseas with Tom Cruise. Though he's hosted 13 times, third most ever, he can't break from production. He's disappointed, but the star-studded lineup, including Tom Hanks, Steve Martin, Miley Cyrus, will keep the show packed with celebs. I'm Matt Murphy, and that was the TMZ Minute.

If you want to know if a man in your life loves you, pay attention to what he does, not necessarily what he says. Psychologists say that many men prefer to show their feelings to actions rather than words. Your guy might not say the words, "I love you," out loud, but instead is saying it by fixing things around the house, tidying up the yard, or even taking out the trash. Anything that makes your world a better place.

You might want to throw a package of antibacterial wipes in your gym bag. Scientists swab treadmills, stationary bikes, and free weights at multiple gyms across the country. Their analysts revealed that, on average, the exercise bikes contain 39 times more bacteria than a reusable plastic cafeteria tray. Treadmills yielded 74 times more germs than a public bathroom sink. And even more horrifying, the free weights had 362 times more bacteria than a toilet seat.

0: I'm Ashley Dvorkin with a Fox Celebrity Profile with Dave Franco, Ariana Greenblatt, and Justice Smith of the magic-filled franchise continuation, Now You See Me, Now You Don't.
1: Dave, I want to start with you because I know you've been practicing the card-throwing skills.
2: Oh, yeah.
1: Have you showed it off, like, in real life anywhere? Do you have a fun story of being somewhere random and you're like, oh, look?
2: Isla and I were walking through this park in Budapest where we shot the newest movie, and from a distance, we see this kid trying to throw cards, but he was very bad at it. And so I went up to him and he had no idea who I was, and I taught him how to throw cards, and by the time I walked away, he was whipping those across the park.
1: Ariana and Justice, you got to work with the team at the Magic Castle.
3: Learning basic magic, you kind of learn how most magic tricks are done, and it does kind of take the magic out of it, but you do have, you find a new appreciation for magic.
4: One of our amazing teachers, Handsome Jack, he would show me card tricks, and if I liked them enough, I would be like, please tell me how you did that.
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And 42% of women agree staying in the dark is preferred.

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0: Mike is a simple man.
1: Coffee?
0: Give him a hot cup of coffee and a dozen donuts, and he'll play the best music from the 70s, 80s, and 90s overnight.

The ancient Egyptians invented several forms of early deodorant, including cones made out of scented greases that were worn on top of the head. As the grease melted, it ran in cooling, fragrant trails down the person's face and body.

0: Transport Gay, a service of Wayne County Schools Broadcasting.
1: I'm Chris DeMeo. President Trump says Republicans must defeat the Democrats in November.
2: If they're allowed to get back into office, we had a country that was laughed at all over the world. They were laughing at us. We're a bunch of fools. Now, they don't laugh anymore. We have the hottest country anywhere in the world, and we're going to keep it that way.
1: The president kicking off a 32-day campaign blitz in Durant, Oklahoma last night. Four crew members of the NASA SpaceX Crew 13 mission launched to the International Space Station last night.
3: This is truly a special place. I'm excited to be back, excited to be sharing this place with my crewmates, Crew 13 crewmates, for the first time.
1: NASA Commander Jessica Watkins, the goal of the mission is to carry out scientific experiments designed to advance research and technology for future missions to the Moon and Mars. 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
4: The Wall Street Business Report. I'm Bob Agnew. Lyft is agreeing to pay $272.5 million in a California driver misclassification lawsuit.
5: It's the largest wage and hour settlement in state history. It settles a lawsuit claiming Lyft misclassified drivers as independent contractors. Drivers say that made them lose wage and workplace protections required under state law. 87% of the total settlement will go directly to drivers. The cities of San Francisco, San Diego, and Los Angeles were part of the case, which originated in Alameda County. California voters approved Prop 22 in 2020. It created a separate classification framework for app-based drivers who meet specified criteria. I'm Daniel Martindale.
4: Meta just paid North Carolina more than $45 million after states accused the tech giant of hooking kids on social media. Meta must now automatically lock teen accounts to a two-hour daily limit. On Wall Street at the close, the Dow was up 21 points. For the Wall Street Business Report, I'm Bob Agnew.
6: I'm Kevin Uretsky, and this is the TMZ Minute. Cardi B continues to fuel romance rumors with NFL wide receiver Stephon Diggs as the two were seen in Miami Friday night. This isn't the first time the pair has been spotted together. Last week, the two were seen at a New York City nightclub. Shakira says the show can't go on in Lima, Peru tonight because she's in the hospital with abdominal pain. The singer-songwriter announced the news on Instagram, apologizing to her fans in the city because she's not able to perform. Despite canceling Sunday's show, Shakira says she's hopeful she'll be out Monday and ready to perform in the evening. And Snoop Dogg's teaching the next generation to dance like they're 90s rap stars because he was spotted moving and grooving with his grandkids Saturday night. The rapper was at Lucent Studios in Beverly Hills entertaining the little ones. I'm Kevin Uretsky, and that was your TMZ Minute.
7: CBS Entertainment, Quentin Tarantino not making friends after going after Paul Dano.
8: I'm giving you a chance.
7: Creepy stuff there as the Riddler and the Batman. This week, Quentin called Paul weak sauce on a podcast. Now the Batman director Matt Reeves coming to bat for Paul on X, calling him an incredible actor and an incredible person.
9: It's like in the great stories, Mr. Frugal.
7: And if you've got $100,000 lying around, well, we've got a story for you. That's the expected cost at a British auction for the writing desk of J.R.R. Tolkien, the legendary author of the Lord of the Rings books, the very desk where much of those works were conceived. For CBS Entertainment, I'm Matt Wolff.

snoozing and exercise are surprisingly related. You're more likely to indulge in an alcoholic drink on days when you exercise, regardless of whether you're typically a big drinker. Instead of putting you in the mind to eat healthy food stuff, exercising makes you think you've got a free pass to have a cocktail or two.

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Continued dark with scattered music from the 70s, 80s, and 90s until dawn. 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

this could explain the sour looks on married couples' faces. According to research at the University of Chicago, a whopping 29% of married couples are getting some only once a month or less.

0: Is the very hungry caterpillar a very grisly scavenger? This is Sandra Tsinglo with the lowdown on science. Hawaii is a tropical paradise with a dark secret, a terrifying new species of caterpillar. Most caterpillars eat only plants, but their carnivorous caterpillars use corpses as a disguise. These bone collectors were discovered by Dr. David Rubinoff and team at the University of Hawaii at Manoa. This creepy crawler secretly eats leftovers from spider webs. To avoid detection, it disguises itself with the severed body parts discarded from the spider's meal. How metal is that? This species is endangered, so discovering it through all that camouflage is a massive win. Talk about corpse couture!
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According to the latest data, the average alcohol-consuming Americans drink 778 servings of alcohol each year. That's an average of over 2 servings per day and 15 servings each week.

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With the mic overnight.

Your dog loves you more than you know. Dogs snub people who are mean to their owners. So much so that they actually turn their noses up at a treat from someone who has been unkind to you. This social behavior is rarely seen in any other animals.

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So fasten your seatbelt and get your Dramamine. It's Mike Overnight.

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1: BBC News with Moira Alderson. France's Minister for Higher Education has vowed to continue dialogue with student groups to try to resolve nationwide protests over the condition in French high schools. More than 400 schools across France are closed today due to the unrest, along with 40 universities. Alice, a student at a university in Paris, has been taking part in protests outside of her former high school.
2: Ever since Macron came to power, we had student poverty increasing over the years and also crowded classrooms increasing in all parts of the countries, and especially inequalities between high schools. In the country, there is a lot of inequalities between territories, and especially in the Parisian suburbs, where high schools have less financial means than even private high schools in Paris.
1: The United States has urged European countries to tap their reserves of diesel to help address a global shortage that's caused prices to soar. European countries have held talks, as Archana Shukla reports.
3: The White House is ramping up pressure on European countries to release diesel reserves to help bring down costs for U.S. motorists ahead of midterm elections next month. President Trump's suggestion that he could ban exports of the fuel would spell trouble for the U.K., which depends on the U.S. for around a third of its diesel imports. The EU is even more exposed, with half its supplies tied to U.S. imports. Yesterday, the Energy Minister, Martin McCluskey, held talks with counterparts from the European Union about the issue.
1: Traffic has again been halted across a key bridge in the Ukrainian capital Kyiv and restricted at a second one after repeated Russian drone strikes. The city has been under intensifying aerial bombardment, with its infrastructure increasingly targeted. There have been more civilian casualties, with the authorities reporting one death after an apartment building was hit. The governor of the Russian city of Volgograd says Ukraine has attacked industrial facilities there. Andrei Bocharov did not specify which facilities were attacked, but the city is home to a large oil refinery. Meanwhile, President Putin's reiterated Russia is prepared to use all its weapons, including nuclear ones, if its Baltic territory of Kaliningrad is attacked. He was speaking at a foreign policy forum. Here's Steve Rosenberg.
4: President Putin warned that in the event of a direct attack on Russia, for example, on the Russian exclave of Kaliningrad on the Baltic Sea, the issue of use, he said, of all weapons at Russia's disposal will inevitably and immediately be on the agenda. Referring to European states that supply weapons to Ukraine, Mr. Putin commented, "I'm not saying that we intend to launch strikes tomorrow against the territory or the facilities of countries supplying arms to Ukraine. However, it is a threat we must clearly understand, assess, and keep in mind."
1: Steve Rosenberg reporting. BBC News. The head of the US House Committee on China has criticized as morally bankrupt a decision by the coffee group Starbucks to open branches in the Xinjiang region. John Molinar said the company had chosen to ignore the dire plight of the Uyghurs in a region where no American company needed to do business. The United Nations has previously warned of possible crimes against humanity in Xinjiang. Protests are due to take place in India's two biggest cities today, calling for the resignation of the country's Elections Commission chief over controversial changes to electoral roll procedures. The youth-led Cockroach Junta Party and a separate coalition of student activist groups have urged their supporters to take to the streets in Mumbai and Delhi. Opposition groups have accused the election chief of manipulating the electoral list to favour Prime Minister Narendra Modi's BJP. The French state-owned supercomputer manufacturer Bull has reopened its main factory in the western city of Angers to double its production capacity. The plant is the only factory in Europe dedicated solely to building the supercomputers crucial to the artificial intelligence sector. The deadline for Man City Football Club to appeal against the ruling that it's guilty of artificially inflating its revenue through sham sponsorship deals expires today. City officials deny any wrongdoing. Andy Swiss reports.
5: In their appeal, Manchester City will claim that key sponsorship deals were part-funded by the Abu Dhabi government, not by the club's owners, as the independent commission had concluded. City's biggest sponsor, Etihad Airways, are owned by the Abu Dhabi government, and under Premier League rules, state-owned entities are allowed to sponsor clubs. The Commission have rejected this argument from Citi as untrue and an attempt to conceal the realities of the disguised funding scheme. But Citi claim the Commission's decision contained clear material errors.
1: That's the latest. BBC News.
6: News. I'm Ted Lindner. Four crew members of the NASA SpaceX Crew 13 mission launching to the International Space Station Thursday.
7: This is truly a special place. I'm excited to be back, excited to be sharing this place with my crewmates, Crew 13 crewmates, for the first time.
6: It's NASA Commander Jessica Watkins. The goal of the mission to carry out scientific experiments that are designed to advance research and technology for future missions to the moon and Mars while improving life on Earth as well. And the Atlanta Braves are moving on after winning game three of their first round wild card series over the Philadelphia Phillies in Atlanta Thursday night, winning the game 6-2. They'll now take on the Los Angeles Dodgers in the division series that starts on Saturday afternoon at 4:00 Eastern in LA. That game will be televised on Fox. 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
8: With a Wall Street Business Report, I'm Bob Agnew. Lyft is agreeing to pay $272.5 million in a California driver misclassification lawsuit.
9: It's the largest wage and hour settlement in state history. It settles a lawsuit claiming Lyft misclassified drivers as independent contractors. Drivers say that made them lose wage and workplace protections required under state law. 87% of the total settlement will go directly to drivers. The cities of San Francisco, San Diego, and Los Angeles were part of the case, which originated in Alameda County. California voters approved Prop 22 in 2020. It created a separate classification framework for app-based drivers who meet specified criteria. I'm Daniel Martindale.
8: Meta just paid North Carolina more than $45 million after states accused the tech giant of hooking kids on social media. Meta must now automatically lock teen accounts to a two-hour daily limit. On Wall Street at the close, the Dow was up 21 points. For the Wall Street Business Report, I'm Bob Agnew.
10: Negative things in the world. There's a lot of terrible things that are happening all over the world, all the time. There are lots of problems that need to get solved. There's lots of things that are, that are miserable and kind of get you down. But that life cannot just be about solving one miserable problem after another. That can't be the only thing. There need to be things that inspire you, that make you glad to wake up in the morning and be part of humanity. That's why we did this. It is time to go forth, become a star-faring civilization, be out there among the stars, expand the scope and scale of human consciousness. I find that incredibly exciting. That makes me glad to be alive. I hope you feel the same way.

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1: Errors in the Bible? This is Ken Ham, author of the classic book, The Lie, Evolution and Millions of Years. The Bible is a unique book because it's the only book that was written by both human authors and God himself. But does the Bible contain errors because it was written by humans? The writers in the Bible describe the scriptures as flawless, enduring forever, and God-breathed. And the Bible says that God knows the end from the beginning and cannot lie, so we wouldn't expect his word to have errors, and it doesn't. The Bible's been shown to be amazingly accurate about archaeology. It's accurate about science, and it's right when it talks about history. You can trust God's word from the very first verse.
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3: One of the handiest tools for home gardeners is also one of the most rarely seen around gardens. It's called a broad fork. Just imagine a pitchfork on steroids. The tines of this tool are much heavier and usually straight. And a broad fork, unlike a pitchfork, has two handles. How does it work and what does it do? Well, the purpose of a broad fork is to manually break up densely packed soil to improve aeration and drainage. The gardener steps up on the crossbar that drives the tines into the ground. The gardener then steps backward while pulling backwards on the handles, and this causes the tines to rise through the soil, leaving the soil layers intact and preserving topsoil structure. Go to YouTube and just search for broad fork.
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0: Let's enjoy the gift of laughter with Brad Stein.
1: Adam had the hardest gig. He had to name all the animals by himself. Think about that. Can you imagine having to name every animal there ever was and give it a creative name? That would be hard. That's why so many animal names are stupid. Adam got burnout. Gave out all the good names right off the bat. You shall be Hippopotamus. Big 12-letter creative name. Go forth, Hippopotamus. 10 hours later, cow.
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1: News. I'm Chris DeMeo. President Trump wrapping up a two-state swing in Durant, Oklahoma last night.
2: I really came here to pay my respect to a place, really to a place that I love and I appreciate. So that's why I'm here.
1: The president says even though he overwhelmingly won the state 2 years ago, it's important to get out and vote. Earlier, he was in Denton, Texas, campaigning for Attorney General and Senate candidate Ken Paxton. Four crew members of the NASA SpaceX Crew 13 mission launched to the International Space Station yesterday.
3: This is truly a special place. I'm excited to be back, excited to be sharing this place with my crewmates, Crew 13 crewmates, for the first time.
1: NASA Commander Jessica Watkins, the goal of the mission is to carry out scientific experiments designed to advance research and technology for future missions to the moon and Mars while improving life on Earth. 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
4: With the Wall Street Business Report, I'm Bill Alexander. Most Americans don't have to be told. The U.S. national average gasoline price has surged to $4.48 per gallon amid a domestic fuel crisis heavily impacted by the ongoing war with Iran. And polls indicate a majority of Americans blame President Donald Trump's administration's policies for the high prices. The national average diesel price in the United States is $6.41 per gallon. That's according to the latest AAA fuel prices tracker. Mortgage rates keep going up. The average 30-year fixed-rate mortgage rate was 7.28% this week, up from 7.03% last week. U.S. unemployment claims dipped to 197,000, the lowest since mid-July, as layoffs remain low and most American workers enjoy job security. Nike stock fell as much as 6% in after-hours trading on Thursday after posting its fiscal first-quarter results and announcing operational changes, which will include layoffs. For the Wall Street Business Report, I'm Bill Alexander in Washington.

0: I'm Gary Duncan, the technical producer of the By the Way program. You may have heard the news that Paul Debatier has been called home to be with the Lord on November 30th, 2025. I had the pleasure of working with Paul for over 30 years. Paul was the same on the air as he was off the air. A soft-spoken, kind, loving person with a deep love for his family, friends, you the listeners, and of course, Jesus. He wanted to reach as many people as possible with the good news of Christ. The By the Way program will be ending after tomorrow's program. On tomorrow's program, we'll hear from Paul's son, John. He'll speak with us on that final program. And by the way, it's been an honor working behind the scenes to bring you this program.
1: One of the handiest tools for home gardeners is also one of the most rarely seen around gardens. It's called a broad fork. Just imagine a pitchfork on steroids. The tines of this tool are much heavier and usually straight. And a broad fork, unlike a pitchfork, has two handles. How does it work and what does it do? Well, the purpose of a broad fork is to manually break up densely packed soil to improve aeration and drainage. The gardener steps up on the crossbar that drives the tines into the ground. The gardener then steps backward while pulling backwards on the handles, and this causes the tines to rise through the soil, leaving the soil layers intact and preserving topsoil structure. Go to YouTube and just search for broad fork.
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1: You know, my favorite car was a 1966 Cadillac Coupe de Ville. Put a Geo in the trunk in case it broke down. I love that car. They made them out of metal in 1966, didn't they? No aluminum like today's car, no plastic like today. Just solid steel from bumper to bumper. So there were no airbags in a 66 Caddy because you didn't need them. Hit some doing 40 miles an hour, get out of the car to see what it was you crushed. Ran over a worm in my bug and I messed up the suspension. Drive along, like, whoa. Well, that had to be a night crawler.
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summer it's too hot, in the winter it's too cold. In the springtime when the weather's just right, you find someplace else to go. Well, it's up to the mountains or over to the beach or to visit some old friend, or just to stay home and relax and hope some of the kin folks will drop in. Well, a headache Sunday morning and a backache Sunday night, but by work time Monday morning, oh, you're feeling quite all right. Well, one of the children has

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1: News. I'm CJ Papa. President Trump stumping votes today in deep red Alabama. Last night in Texas, the president attacking Democratic Senate candidate James Tallarico.
2: To put a guy, a freak like that in there would be such a horror to your state and such a horror to the country.
3: President Trump says he is campaigning in red states because he wants to make sure Republicans win by, quote, a lot, appearing to dismiss suggestions that he is playing defense.
1: Fox's Madeline Rivera reporting, New York Governor Kathy Hochul names State Attorney General Letitia James as the special prosecutor to investigate a woman's allegations that she was gang raped in a fraternity house near Cornell University's campus in October of 2024. Price a gallon of regular dropping again, landing at $4.39 a gallon. Diesel down slightly, breaking at $6.37 a gallon. 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
4: With the Wall Street Business Report, I'm Bill Alexander. Most Americans don't have to be told. The U.S. national average gasoline price has surged to $4.48 per gallon amid a domestic fuel crisis heavily impacted by the ongoing war with Iran. And polls indicate a majority of Americans blame President Donald Trump's administration's policies for the high prices. The national average diesel price in the United States is $6.41 per gallon. That's according to the latest AAA fuel prices tracker. Mortgage rates keep going up. The average 30-year fixed-rate mortgage rate was 7.28% this week, up from 7.03% last week. U.S. unemployment claims dipped to 197,000, the lowest since mid-July, as layoffs remain low and most American workers enjoy job security. Nike stock fell as much as 6% in after-hours trading on Thursday after posting its fiscal first-quarter results and announcing operational changes, which will include layoffs. For the Wall Street Business Report, I'm Bill Alexander in Washington.

0: Fort Gay,
1: Fallsburg,
0: Louisa,
1: Lavalette,
0: Webbville,
1: Westmoreland,
0: Crum,
1: Chapman,
0: Cerrito,
1: Canova,
0: Lowmansville,
1: Blaine,
0: Wayne.
2: 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We're WFGH Fort Gay and a whole lot more.
3: Is there a comment that constantly garners more comments because the original comment was so intriguing? I hear one every day. A comment so viable, so intriguing, that everyone is commenting on that original comment. It's the Focus on the Family commentary. A comment that resounds for families everywhere, garnering constant comments indeed.
4: Is free speech for everyone or just a privileged few? According to the First Amendment of the Constitution, free speech allows all of us to legally speak our minds about anything, faith, social issues, morality, or government. There's just one sticking point. What happens when you and I disagree? Do we both retain our right to free speech? Some people don't think so. Say something they disagree with, and they'll label you hateful or bigoted and try to silence you. They're not interested in civil discourse and debate. They shut down all dialogue until you agree to see the world as they do. The truth of the matter is this. Silencing people isn't about protecting truth. It's about controlling it. It's about filtering which ideas get expressed and which don't. That's a dangerous precedent. Restrictions on free speech cut both ways. Today, it's your opponent who's silenced. Tomorrow, it could be you. For society to move forward with our freedom intact, we must protect each other's right to free speech, not restrict it. Rather than name-calling and shouting people down, we should come up with better ideas and make convincing arguments for why we're right. If free speech is only for a chosen few, then free speech isn't free at all. May we all pattern ourselves after English writer Evelyn Beatrice Hall, who wrote, "I disapprove of what you say, but I will defend to the death your right to say it." For Focus on the Family, I'm Jim Daly.
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6: Thursday Night Football saw the Browns and Steelers go down to the wire, but Cleveland's Andre Schmidt hit a 56-yard field goal, and the Browns held on to win it 27-24. Cleveland is 3-1 for the first time since 2021. The Eagles are likely to be without wide receiver Devontae Smith for Week 4 as he's dealing with a hamstring injury. They're taking on the Rams, who are likely to have wide receiver Puka Nacua back. In baseball, the Braves are headed to the NLDS to face the Dodgers after defeating the Phillies 6-2, and it all started with a Michael Harris three-run homer in the first inning. In the NBA, All-Star center and All-NBA center Jalen Duren has agreed to a 5-year, $200 million contract to return to the Pistons. And in the WNBA, the Aces eliminated the Fever from the playoffs, coming out on top 94-83. Asia Wilson dropped 36 points to go along with 10 rebounds.
7: A 20-win season has long been the benchmark for a stellar pitcher in Major League Baseball. It's different in softball, where the pitchers can throw more often. Do you know the Marshall single-season record for the most softball wins? Andy Williamson set a Marshall softball record with 33 pitching victories in the herd's 2013 NCAA tournament season, a mark tied by Jordan Dixon in 2015. With your Marshall Health Marshall Minute, I'm Steve Cotton.

of our dearest friends and loved ones have gone on now. They've crossed that great river. 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
1: But I got my rent-a-car in Dallas. 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Heard of the GPS? Love the GPS. 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It's so nice. 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Your guess is as good as mine. Good luck and may the force be with you, Luke.
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1: News. I'm CJ Papa, the hero captain of the Fly Dubai flight, tells India Prime Minister Narendra Modi,
2: "The door is right there, and I was still getting hit, but I opened the door, and everyone else who helped was just as incremental to this effort."
3: Israeli intelligence sources tell Fox News that Israel will participate in the investigation alongside the UAE to determine the exact motive of the co-pilot and if he had direct ties to any foreign entities. Investigators will also try to understand how a weapon ended up in the cockpit.
1: Fox's Trey Yinks in Tel Aviv. President Trump says he's still thinking about banning diesel exports to Europe.
4: Right after the war started, the U.S. and Europe agreed to release 400 million barrels of oil. They wanted to cushion the blow from disruptions in the Strait of Hormuz. While the U.S. has deployed the lion's share of that commitment, Europe has not.
1: That is Fox's Lauren Simonetti. 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

0: Charlie Brown, Snoopy, Linus, Lucy, Peppermint Patty, and Schroeder. Unfamiliar names before October of 1950, when Charles Schulz introduced the Peanuts cartoon strip.
1: It was syndicated to more than 2,600 newspapers around the world, read by more than 350 million people in 75 countries.
2: Many of his 17,897 cartoon strips contained a reference to the Bible, as he did in one strip. Charlie Brown used the words of the teacher from Ecclesiastes 1:14 to exclaim, "All is vanity." It said the margins of Charles Schulz's personal Bible were filled with handwritten notes. And as a longtime Sunday school teacher, he led one group through a study of the entire Old Testament.
0: Charles Schulz, engaging the Bible, drawing attention to what he said are the important things in life.
1: Brought to you by Museum of the Bible.
3: Year in and year out, the women's tennis team has been one of the jewels for the Marshall Athletic Department with several big seasons and strong national rankings. Do you know the year the team won the most matches in team competition? The 2004 Marshall women's tennis team is the most decorated ever at Marshall, with a 22-5 record, the most wins in school history, and the team won both the regular season and tournament titles in the Mid-American Conference. With your Marshall Health Marshall Minute, I'm Steve Cotton.

0: Johnny W.
1: How about other jobs that I didn't like as much? I was at Home Depot for a few years, where you're wearing your apron, little Sharpie name on there. I don't know what it said, but all it said was, come ask me, I know. Because that's what happened every day. And I was like, look, I don't know any more than you do, sir. Okay? I am sorry to let you down. But people would, every day that I was there for 2.5 years, people come up, they'd be holding some kind of part, like a bolt or a piece of wire. Hey, where would a man find one of these? I'd be like, you got one right there. And I'd go on break, you know, so.
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2: "The door is right there, and I was still getting hit, but I opened the door, and everyone else who helped was just as incremental to this effort."
3: Israeli intelligence sources tell Fox News that Israel will participate in the investigation alongside the UAE to determine the exact motive of the co-pilot and if he had direct ties to any foreign entities. Investigators will also try to understand how a weapon ended up in the cockpit.
1: Fox's Trey Yinks in Tel Aviv. President Trump says he's still thinking about banning diesel exports to Europe.
4: Right after the war started, the U.S. and Europe agreed to release 400 million barrels of oil. They wanted to cushion the blow from disruptions in the Strait of Hormuz. While the U.S. has deployed the lion's share of that commitment, Europe has not.
1: That is Fox's Lauren Simonetti. 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
1: Hello, and welcome to another story of America's faith. I'm Richard Lee. In the mid-19th century, Simon Greenleaf was the Royal Professor of Law at Harvard University. In a letter to the American Bible Society, he wrote this: "Of the divine character of the Bible, I think no man who deals honestly with his own mind and heart can entertain a reasonable doubt. For myself, I have a firm and increasing conviction of the authenticity and absolute inspiration of the Bible." What this great American said in the 1800s agrees with what the prophet Isaiah said many years ago. "The grass withers, the flower fades, but the word of God shall stand forever." 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For more information about God and America, visit us at there'shope.org. That's there'shope.org.
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3: Thursday Night Football saw the Browns and Steelers go down to the wire, but Cleveland's Andre Schmidt hit a 56-yard field goal, and the Browns held on to win it 27-24. Cleveland is 3-1 for the first time since 2021. The Eagles are likely to be without wide receiver Devontae Smith for Week 4 as he's dealing with a hamstring injury. They're taking on the Rams, who are likely to have wide receiver Puka Nacua back. In baseball, the Braves are headed to the NLDS to face the Dodgers after defeating the Phillies 6-2, and it all started with a Michael Harris three-run homer in the first inning. In the NBA, All-Star center and All-NBA center Jalen Duren has agreed to a 5-year, $200 million contract to return to the Pistons. And in the WNBA, the Aces eliminated the Fever from the playoffs, coming out on top 94-83. Asia Wilson dropped 36 points to go along with 10 rebounds.
4: Marshall University has had some highly decorated coaches in its history. Do you know which coach led their teams to the most wins? Cam Henderson's teams won 436 basketball, football, and baseball games at Marshall. That was the most in school history until Shonda Stanton arrived as the Herd softball coach. She passed Henderson's win total in 2014 and won 560 games in her 18 seasons at Marshall. With your Marshall Health Marshall Minute, I'm Steve Cotton.

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1: Lazy folks, huh? We are all lazy. Huh? You guys ever be putting gas in your car? And you know that little latch, that little kickstand that holds the thingy? Don't you hate it when that's broke? Don't you hate it? Doesn't that just ruin your day? You're there going, oh no! I gotta hold it now? Come on! What are we, in the Middle Ages? Let's go! I'm getting carpal tunnel over here! I wanted to sit in the car while it was pumping. Listen to my motivational tapes.
0: I'm Tim DeTellis, president of New Missions, reminding you to live out your mission field each day. 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

has an old country church that has been vacant for many a year. There will be no more Sunday schools, no more worship services held here. Just a shell of an old building. That's all that remains. But in the memory of my childhood, that old church still looks the same. With a gentle push on the door, I was able to step in. That's when a great swelling of tears burst from my eyes. I could hear the old choir singing, see the old saints with their hands raised in praise. What a precious, precious memory of a bygone day. The old altar still stood where once I had knelt. The Holy Spirit was still drawing because His presence I felt. My legs began to tremble and I could move no more. As I stood in front of that old altar, my knees sank to the floor. What seemed like the weight of the world, I began to unload all my heartaches, my cares, but mostly my sins that were untold. My tears fell like rain as upon that old altar I lay. I was a prodigal son. I was a sheep gone astray. As I rose from that old altar, all was well with my soul. My sins had been forgiven, and Jesus was now in control. As I took my last look at the old church I once knew, my eyes envisioned a little gray-haired lady, my mother. She used to sit on the third pew. Mama's prayers had been answered that day, and she could now rest in peace, for her faith in God never wavered, and her prayers for her son never ceased. As I turned to leave, I could almost hear my mother say, "Son, we'll be a family again in heaven someday." Now that little church doesn't stand anymore. It has all been torn down. Hardly anyone remembers its existence, except a few old folks in the town. But the memories, they'll linger. How precious they will be. But nobody but the good Lord knows what that old country church.

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1: Fox News, I'm Roxanne Evans. The September jobs report is out. Employers adding only 29,000 jobs, well below expectations of 90,000.
2: Last month, August was 162, and we were expecting 90. And again, that in part helps the unemployment rate jump up to 4.2 from a 4.1 in the previous month.
1: Taylor Riggs of the Fox Business Network. On Wall Street, stock futures surging in part because oil prices plunging. New York Governor Kathy Hochul appointing Attorney General Letitia James as special prosecutor to oversee the investigation at Cornell University. The governor saying she's lost faith in local authorities.
3: This has in turn undercut my faith and the public's faith in the district attorney's ability to effectively investigate and prosecute the case at this time.
1: That's Fox's Chanley Painter. 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
1: History was made on today's date. Stay tuned for an American Minute with Bill Federer.
2: Oxford historian Arnold Joseph Toynbee died this day, October 2nd, 1975. He worked for the British doing intelligence and was a delegate to the Paris Peace Conferences following World Wars I and II. Gaining international acclaim for his history books, Arnold Toynbee wrote, "The course of human history consists of a series of encounters in which each man, woman, or child is challenged by God to make the free choice between doing God's will and refusing to do it. When man refuses, he is free to make his refusal and to take the consequences."
1: This has been an American Minute with Bill Federer. For a free transcript, call American Minute at 1-888-USA-WORD.
3: Ricky Henderson's 130 stolen bases in the 1982 season has stood as the modern-day Major League record for some 40 years now. But the Marshall softball record for most steals in a season is not nearly that old. Do you know who holds the mark? In the 2017 season, Marshall's Alicia D'Orazio stole 56 bases. That not only set the Marshall record, she led the entire nation in steals that year. With your Marshall Health Marshall Minute, I'm Steve Cotton.

0: You deserve a laugh today. 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
1: Other countries, I'd see them going on their convoys and their exercise. I'd see missiles, tanks, might, power, force. Hey, every time I saw these guys from Canada go by, it was the same thing. It was every single time. It was a couple of camouflage jeeps, camouflage truck, semi with a flatbed. And on the flatbed, every single time I saw them, camouflage bulldozers and graders. Hey? Let's go to war! What kind of military strategy do we have? Anyway, all right, we're going to dig a huge hole and cover it with dry leaves and brush and such. Then when the enemy comes along, where are those Canadians? Then we'll smack them with hockey sticks.
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1: The Federal Reserve's preferred inflation gauge accelerated in April, focusing attention on the central bank's ongoing struggle to bring price increases back to its 2% target, dimming hopes for a near-term interest rate cut. The Personal Consumption Expenditures Price Index rose 0.4% in April. The average rate on the 30-year fixed-rate mortgage climbed to 6.53% last week. That's the highest level in 9 months. Rising inflation concerns and elevated Treasury yields continued to pressure borrowing costs. Joy Furniture is recalling about 10,400 Talon and Royce sofas, love seats, and recliners after dozens of overheating incidents involving the power recliner switch. The power switch can malfunction and overheat, creating a fire hazard. The furniture was mostly sold in the Northeast. I'm Mark Huffman. Learn more at consumeraffairs.com.
2: Attitude is everything. I'm Mitch Anthony with today's Daily Dose. Too often, we wish for what we ought to work for. Look at the billions of dollars pumped every year into lotteries. What would $1 billion in wish money do if it were put to work? Many people have realized that in this world, you don't often get what you think you deserve. You get what you go out and get. Wishing for something to happen is no replacement for having the courage to make something happen. The beginning to every success story is a wish, but the rest of the chapters are about toil, commitment, dedication, and perseverance. Clementine Paddleford gave great advice to her daughter when she said, "Never grow a wishbone, daughter, where a backbone ought to be. Simply put, we need both. A wishbone and a backbone. The backbone works to see what the wishbone only hopes to see. No great dreams are ever realized exclusive of some nightmarish incidents. Those who survive are those who, when the wishbone is broken, have the backbone to persevere." Mitch Anthony reminding you once again that life is whatever you make it.

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1: Lavalette,
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1: Westmoreland,
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1: Chapman,
0: Cerrito,
1: Canova,
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1: Blaine,
0: Wayne.
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3: 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Actor Wesley Snipes celebrates a birthday, and on this day in 1769, hail fell 12 inches deep in Scituate, Massachusetts. 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It won't bring the power back, but it'll be a nice consolation. And that is the Old Farmer's Almanac Radio Report. 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

mother cry when she's lost her little boy. Or mom and dad stand broken for their son's life has been destroyed. Have you seen old age take those away who are special to our hearts? Listen then to what I say.

0: here's Rick Roberts.
1: He's fun. He's a good kid. I can hang with him. My daughter, she's only 7 months, so we're still working on the sleep thing. You can probably tell just by how tired I look, right? People told me, one guy told me, he said, you ought to sleep whenever that baby sleeps.
2: Oh.
1: You ever hear that advice? Yeah, don't do that. We totaled 3 minivans that first week. I'm like, you need to put some Red Bull in her bottle so we can hit the grocery. Well, you know, people tell us with both kids to baby-proof the house. We tried that with the first kid. You ever try baby-proofing a house? We spent 3 weeks on that 7 years ago, and he still got back in. Didn't faze him at all.
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1: News, I'm Roxanne Evans. New York Governor Kathy Hochul appointing Attorney General Letitia James to handle the Cornell investigation after new information raised concerns.
2: According to new reports, she could not have been clearer that she was 100% confident that she had been raped. Yet, shockingly, those words never made it into the account that the Cornell police sent to prosecutors.
1: The Fly Dubai pilot speaking out after the alleged attack by his co-pilot.
3: Recovering from his wounds in the hospital, Captain Smit Macharis held a video call with Indian Prime Minister Narendra Modi. He describes how, bleeding from stab wounds on the cockpit floor, he somehow crawled to the door and raised the alarm.
1: That was Fox's Jonathan Savage. 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
4: With the Wall Street Business Report, I'm Rich Thomason. The government's closely watched monthly jobs report is out, and it has missed expectations. The Bureau of Labor Statistics says 29,000 non-farm payroll jobs were created in September, down from the 162,000 seen in August. Most analysts were expecting today's numbers to come in right at around 84,000. The unemployment rate, while it didn't change much, did tick up from 4.1 to 4.2%. Americans spent more than $160 billion using Buy Now, Pay Later plans last year, that according to research conducted by economists at the Federal Reserve. Experts say these plans are increasingly being used for everyday expenses. These include groceries, utility bills, transportation, and even rent. Pay in 4 plans accounted for roughly half of that spending. For the Wall Street Business Report, I'm Rich Thomason.

0: You're listening to Lighten Up with Ken Davis, brought to you by Compassion International. Lighten Up is a moment to brighten your day and encourage your faith in Christ. I'm Dr. Wes Stafford on behalf of Compassion, inviting you to listen as author, comedian, and motivational speaker Ken Davis encourages you to lighten up.
1: When they traveled by air, George and his wife Martha assumed specific roles. Martha would retrieve the luggage and George would get the car. One day after a long trip, George was turning into the driveway of his home, listening to a ball game, when he realized he had left Martha standing at the airport. George said it was the most angry he had ever seen his wife. "My parents left me at church once. A family friend brought me home. My mom cried most of that day." There are few things more emotionally disturbing than being left behind. It happens in business, in relationships, even in church. Sometimes it happens by mistake, and sometimes we're left behind on purpose. One of the most comforting promises of God is found in Hebrews 13:5. "Keep your lives free from the love of money and be content with what you have," says God, "because I will never leave you and I will never forsake you." The implication is clear. Your money and power and possessions can and will leave you behind. Ultimately, none of those things can be trusted. But God will never forget you. Deuteronomy 31:8 puts it this way. "The Lord himself goes before you and will be with you. He will never leave you or forsake you. Do not be afraid. Do not be discouraged. Even when you are unaware of his presence, friends, he is there." This is Ken Davis. Lighten up and live.
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1: News. I'm Roxanne Evans. The September jobs report shows employers adding only 29,000 jobs.
2: The President Trump's policy is a supply side policy that's realigning the American economy in a very positive way. So government employment was down. Employment for everything else was up.
1: National Economic Council Director Kevin Hassett on Fox Business's Varney and Company. New York Governor Kathy Hochul appointing Attorney General Letitia James as special prosecutor to oversee the investigation at Cornell University after missing information in the initial report.
3: Every New Yorker deserves to know that when they report a crime, it will be investigated fully and fairly, that they will be seen and heard.
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0: trade update for October 2nd. Charlie Brown, Lucy, and Snoopy first appeared today in 1950 as the comic strip Peanuts debuted. Thurgood Marshall was sworn in on this day in 1967 as America's first black Supreme Court justice. Actor Rock Hudson died of AIDS today in 1985, the first celebrity to go public with the disease.
1: Your next stop, the Twilight Zone.
0: Crossed over into another dimension as Rod Serling first took us into the Twilight Zone today in 1959. Born on this day, Mahatma Gandhi, Groucho Marx, and Abbott and Costello's Bun Abbott.
2: My Chevy to the levee, but the levee was dry.
0: Plus musicians Don McLean, Sting, and Tiffany. Davis, and that's your On This Date update.
3: From the Fox Sports Studios in Los Angeles, here's Monsi Bolaños.
4: Thursday night football saw the Browns and Steelers go down to the wire, but Cleveland's Andre Schmidt hit a 56-yard field goal, and the Browns held on to win it 27-24. Cleveland is 3-1 for the first time since 2021. The Eagles are likely to be without wide receiver Devontae Smith for week 4 as he's dealing with a hamstring injury. They're taking on the Rams, who are likely to have wide receiver Puka Nacua back. In baseball, the Braves are headed to the NLDS to face the Dodgers after defeating the Phillies 6-2, and it all started with a Michael Harris 3-run homer in the first inning. In the NBA, All-Star center and All-NBA center Jalen Duren has agreed to a 5-year, $200 million contract to return to the Pistons. And in the WNBA, the Aces eliminated the Fever from the playoffs, coming out on top 94-83. Asia Wilson dropped 36 points to go along with 10 rebounds.

0: This is the Family Comedy Minute. Let's enjoy some fun with the comedy of Rich Prater.
1: I'm actually getting married. You know, a lot of people ask me, like, how did you know she was the one? Oh, you know, man, that's easy. She told me. Let me tell you something. Like, I'm 30 years old, and the thing that really, you know, impressed upon me the most by God is, like, you just got to wait for someone who's just right for you. You can't just be dating anyone. You got to date someone who believes in the same things you do, because that's such an important part, you know, of your life. And so I made that mistake. I went out with one girl. We didn't believe in the same stuff, so we had to break up. You know, I was a Christian, and she was a devil. It didn't really work out. I should have saw the warning signs, man. She didn't have a shadow.
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1: Hello, I'm Jerry Stewart, and this is One Moment in America. When I was a boy growing up in Texas, one of my dad's favorite questions was, "Son, if you call a dog's tail a leg, how many legs does he have?" The answer? Listen to this story. When I was a young boy and I came to my dad with something someone had told me, often he would ask me the question, "Son, if you call a dog's tail a leg, how many legs would he have?" Five, right? No. Calling a tail a leg doesn't make it a leg. My point? 2 points. First, don't be so quick to believe something just because someone says it's so. Check it out for yourself. Second, be sure before you say something as fact that it is fact. There's way too much half-truths and downright lies flying around our country today. Please don't add to that list. Instead, be a truth-teller. I'm Jerry Stewart, and that was One Moment in America.
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I'm Michelle Polino. Country Thunder Arizona just dropped its 2026 lineup, and the 30th anniversary is stacked. Lainey Wilson, Zach Top, Brooks and Dunn, and Gavin Adcock will headline the four-day festival, running April 9th through the 12th at Canyon Moon Ranch in Florence. The weekend bill also includes Waylon Wyatt, Jackson Dean, Dasha, Lone Star, Scotty McCreery, and more. 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Todd Snyder, a singer, songwriter, and raconteur who helped shape the alt-country and Americana music movements, died. He was 59. The cause of death was pneumonia. Born in Portland, Oregon, and relocating to Northern California after high school, he rambled his way to Texas in the 80s and eventually migrated to Nashville, becoming a key figure in the rough-edged East Nashville scene. His 2004 album, East Nashville Skyline, is considered essential to the alt-country catalog. That's Fox Country on Fox News.

0: Ryan for American Biker Minute. Name and town.
1: My name's Rob Clegg. I'm from Dallas, Texas. My favorite ride is 287, Dallas down close to Austin, towards Luckenbach, through the backside of Waco, and then back into Dallas. And it takes all day long, or 2 days.
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1: Heart 8 Barbecue in Stephenville is a great one. Some of the best in Texas. Green, Texas has a couple of really great little places to eat. Stubbs Barbecue in Austin is good. You got to stop in West Texas, 35 South, for kolaches and some good Czech bakery goods. So we always stop there.
0: American Biker Minute.
1: There's all kinds of good stuff.

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1: From the Fox Sports Studios in Los Angeles, here's Dan Beyer.
2: Tony Romo will not be returning to the broadcast booth as he has parted ways with CBS months after his OWI arrest. The Athletic reported that Romo had 4 years remaining on a 10-year, $180 million deal that he signed with the network. The NFL suspended 49ers owner Jed York 6 games and was fined $500,000 after pleading no contest to misdemeanor prostitution charges this past summer in Ohio. York didn't attend the first 3 games of the season. That's being considered as time served, so he will miss 3 more games. York did release a statement saying that he accepts the NFL's punishment, calling the situation, quote, an inexcusable mistake, end quote. Commanders quarterback Jaden Daniels will miss his second straight game because of his elbow injury. Marcus Mariota will get the start in London. Commanders wide receiver Terry McLaurin questionable for the game with a hamstring issue. Vikings wide receiver Justin Jefferson out against the Dolphins. Rams won't have Aaron Donald against the Eagles.
3: Ricky Henderson's 130 stolen bases in the 1982 season has stood as the modern-day Major League record for some 40 years now. But the Marshall softball record for most steals in a season is not nearly that old. Do you know who holds the mark? In the 2017 season, Marshall's Alicia D'Orazio stole 56 bases. That not only set the Marshall record, she led the entire nation in steals that year. With your Marshall Health Marshall Minute, I'm Steve Cotton.

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1: I shut the door on the back of my hotel room door. It has directions on what to do if your room catches on fire. 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Call the front desk and go, yeah, my room's on fire. Then it says, step number two, after you call the front desk, step number two, wet the sheets. Let me say, I know a lot of you guys don't know me from anybody, but let me be honest with you. If I wake up and my room is on fire, my sheet's already going to be wet.
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Some concert history today on the Pure American Country Radio Minute. Welcome, I'm Bill Cody. So 70 years ago today, it was August 6, 1955, a major milestone took place as country music made its way west. The first all-star country concert in Los Angeles. The lineup? Hank Snow, Lefty Frizzell, Eddie Dean, and the Collins Kids. And the venue? The Hollywood Bowl. It was a statement. You see, country music wasn't just for the South anymore. The music was spreading. California was listening. And it was a real turning point that helped launch Bakersfield, that Bakersfield sound we know so well, and expand country's national footprint. On this date, country stepped into the spotlight in the City of Angels. I'm Bill Cody, and that's today's Pure American Country Radio Minute.

0: jobs.ca. The Labor Department out with the September jobs report this morning, showing 29,000 jobs were added to the economy, much lower than the 90,000 that analysts expected. White House National Economic Council Director Kevin Hassan on Fox Business says,
1: "The President Trump's policy is a supply side policy that's realigning the American economy in a very positive way. So government employment was down, employment for everything else was up."
0: The stock market is up today on the news. This year's Kennedy Center honors are going to be at Washington's Capital One Arena instead of the usual riverfront venue. The change comes as the legal battle plays out over adding Donald Trump's name to the building. A Kennedy Center spokesperson announced the venue switch Friday. Didn't give an explanation, though. Just last month, the center's board voted to close the iconic venue after a judge blocked plans to add Trump's name. The event now is set to take place on December the 7th. 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
2: 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Tea, coffee, nuts, and berries are all good for your heart. Polyphenols are found in these foods, and they've long been known to benefit a person's brain, heart, and gut health. But now researchers from King's College in London have tracked the cholesterol levels and blood pressure of more than 3,100 UK adults for 11 years, also monitoring cardiovascular risk profiles for those participants. They found the more polyphenols in the bloodstream, the more heart risk factors like cholesterol levels and blood pressure improved. Also that adding foods with polyphenols into a person's diet in small amounts can help protect the heart. The team notes even though a person's heart risk naturally increases with age, polyphenol-rich diets can help slow that progression. The study also says these plant compounds are widely available in everyday foods, making this a practical strategy for most people. That study was published in the journal BMC Medicine. For more health news, go to foxnewshealth.com. House Call for Health. I'm Lisa Brady, Fox News.
3: This is Larry King dropping in, brought to you by TrueCar. We got into a big discussion the other day at breakfast about whether chicken soup can actually cure a cold. Grandmothers have been claiming this for years. My friend Barry said that when he got sick in Belgium, he ordered a gigantic pail of chicken soup, downed 6 or 7 bowls, and was fine the next day. You know what? Turns out there's a medical science to back up Barry and the grandmothers. A study by Dr. Stephen Renaud, University of Nebraska Medical Center, Omaha, found that chicken soup provided anti-inflammatory characteristics that took out a cold's nasty side effects. Another study by Mount Sinai researchers in Miami showed that chicken soup improved the airflow in the noses of 15 volunteers. Here's a thought. Ever heard of a person who died while eating chicken soup? That has never happened. But maybe the best proof of the power of chicken soup comes from Methuselah. You remember him, the guy from the Bible? Lived more than 900 years. This is not known by many, but Methuselah had chicken soup all the time. Every day he had chicken soup. Breakfast, lunch, dinner, every day. One day he decided, I'm going to have something else. Drop dead.
4: 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I'm Stan Campbell. Big hit song for Little Big Town and written by Taylor Swift. She hasn't completely left the country scene. This is Better Man on Trucker Radio. Hits close to home for some people.

0: put it into drive. Doc Walker on Trucker Radio. It's time now, ladies and gentlemen, for the most famous, the most exciting, the most... the most...
1: I think Tim's dying.
0: It's the doofus driver story. Do you have one?
2: We do.
0: Okay.
2: Everybody knows when an ambulance is approaching, you make way for the emergency vehicle, right?
0: Of course.
2: There are the odd exception.
0: Really?
2: Yes.
0: Okay.
2: This happened in New Lenox, which is just south of Chicago. A 29-year-old by the name of Ralph Crampton was allegedly... Oof. Yes. Not Crampton, not Ralph.
3: The only place you're going is to the moon.
2: Was allegedly involved in some sort of standoff with the police for 5 hours. He barricaded himself inside a house. This is Ralph Crampton.
0: Oh, come on.
2: It's not that Ralph Crampton.
0: Okay. Alicia doesn't even know who the hell he is.
2: She, no idea. The Honeymooners.
1: Okay.
2: Jackie Gleason.
0: When you say okay, are you just making that up?
1: Continue.
2: Long before Seinfeld, there was Ralph Crampton and Jackie Gleason. Anyway. But before the standoff, Mr. Crampton was not arrested. He was transported for a psychological evaluation. Apparently about 5 o'clock in the morning, the next morning, Ralph called a friend to come pick him up outside the psych hospital.
0: You could just check yourself out, I guess.
2: Yeah, right? His friend must have either fallen asleep.
0: We should have that here.
2: Well, actually, no, never mind. His friend must have either fallen asleep or simply ignored him. Ralph became an impatient inpatient, so he chose a convenient conveyance. The ambulance.
0: Wait a minute.
2: In other words, nobody came to pick him up. He got ticked off and decided to grab the nearest car that he could find, and it happened to be an ambulance.
1: Wow.
2: He didn't hitch a ride. He just hopped in and drove off in the ambulance to his friend's house.
0: He was driving.
2: He was driving.
0: He didn't just hitchhike.
2: No. He just took the ambulance. After officials discovered the ambulance had been stolen, one would assume fairly quickly, one would hope.
1: I would hope.
0: Especially if you had the sirens going.
2: Yeah, exactly.
1: It was in the back of the ambulance. Right?
2: A check of the vehicle's GPS revealed where it was parked, about 3 miles away from the hospital. Cops subsequently found the ambulance service vehicle out in front of a home of one of Ralph Crampton's friends. What was his friend's name?
0: Norton.
2: Norton.
4: Hey, Ralph.
2: Hey, Ralphie boy. Anyway.
0: Wasn't the Flintstones was basically patterned right after.
2: Absolutely. They say it was just an animated version of the Honeymooners.
4: Hey, Fred.
2: So, anyway, Crampton was arrested outside his house, charged with auto theft, for which he will be booked and spend a little time in the county jail.
0: Not this time. He's not putting them in the psych ward. This is in the,
2: this is in the real jail.
0: Okay, how about Deputy Dog?
2: Underdog.
1: Underdog. So out of the loop.
5: All right, knock it off.
0: So, now, moving on. You don't hear much twin fiddles and steel guitars much anymore. You know, it's because it's like it's not cool anymore, I guess.
2: Yeah.
0: Even though it's country music. Well, here's a lady who has twin fiddles and a steel guitar and it's a brand new album and she's a cool lady and I might add, incredibly attractive.
1: Yes, yes.
0: Faith Hill, Mrs. Garth Brooks. Wait, Mrs. Garth Brooks. Mrs. Tim McGraw. Not Mrs. Garth Brooks.
2: Is there something here that I didn't...
1: Is your brain okay today?
2: Well, the thunder will roll there.
1: Oh, snap.
0: All right, here it is. This is from her album, Deep Tracks. I really like this. The song is called Better Days. Twin fiddles and steel.

0: the lovely, gorgeous Faith Hill, Mrs. Tim McGraw, and Better Days from her album, Deep Tracks. Some great songs on there. Check it out.
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2: Welcome to American Biker Minute. Dude, is it okay if I borrow your bike? Hey, does your friend get the free ride ticket? Or might the intelligent choice be to just say no? Today on American Biker Minute, Jeff Ryan for American Biker Minute. Biker Bro asks permission to borrow your bike for the day. You're pretty good friends, and so you comply. Right after lunch, the cell phone rings, and the bro apologizes for creasing the gas tank, and especially for the resulting fire. You think, oh my. And if the bro can't pay, in my state, the owner's insurance company is responsible for the loss. Sure, you could sue, but a bro that can't afford a personal ride usually can't afford to make you whole. Dude, can I borrow your bike? You're kidding, right? Biker again. Biker Minute, your best work to the open road on two wheels.
3: Now, Netflix is not adding an After Dark category, but so many people have been duped by the viral hoax that Netflix had to republish its policies about streaming adult content. It's just more proof that some folks will believe anything, like the rumor this week that Spotify is introducing a new feature that'll play music based on your financial situation. Would you let AI pick your baby's name? A lot of parents have been asking chatbots for help with one name that keeps popping up, and now Alara has suddenly become the baby name of the year, except AI didn't invent it. It found it on Reddit, where it's been talked about for years. Okay, so what were some of the worst new gadgets at this week's Consumer Electronics Show? There was a lollipop that plays music through your teeth when you bite down on it, or the internet-connected treadmill with a built-in AI coach that could yell at you to go faster, but also collects all your biometric data. But it was Samsung's new talking AI fridge that had most people scratching their heads. That's what's trending. I'm Christian Chase.
0: Listen closely to the words. How could you not be touched by this song? With Brent Kisselin, Carolyn Don Johnson,

0: Brett Kissel and Carolyn Dawn Johnson, and I didn't fall in love with your hair. Touching lyrics. Hey, I just wanted to mention this. We talked to Brian Delgado earlier, and, you know, we run like 2 or 3 minutes of those interviews. And if you want to hear the whole interview, they're available on our other show, which is Trucker Radio News and Talk. And it's at truckerradiotalk.com.
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0: I went to listen because we like to check to make sure that it was running on iHeartRadio. It says not available in Canada. It kind of bugs me, though, when you're watching a TV show
2: oh, he's gonna go on a
0: Canadian channel, yeah. Right?

0: Get a word. Eric Church and Rhiannon Giddens and Kill a Word on Trucker Radio. Oh, boy. Anyway, well, I guess we're done here. I'm just not in a good mood this week.
1: Are we ready?
0: I wonder if I can take it back. Yeah, we're done. So, bye. Yeah, maybe.
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3: 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And that's helpful because the people in her town often believe some pretty silly stories. Is there really a Pegasus flying overhead? Is a ghost moving books in the library? Fiona and Fluff investigate with kindness, curiosity, and plenty of goofy

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1: I'm Ashley Dvorkin with the Fox Celebrity Profile with judges and mentors of Fox's brand new series, Next Level Baker, Carla Hall and Candace Nelson.
2: We've got everything from what you would expect, the nostalgic holiday bakes and chocolate, to what you wouldn't expect, like tropical fruit flavors and savory bakes.
3: What ended up surprising you when it came to the setup of this competition? Because when you're watching it, you're like, they're just

0: striving for those ingredients.
1: It's like watching a high school football team at a buffet. I mean, it truly is. It was crazy.
0: Let's talk about the judges panel and how you all balanced each other out.
2: Well, you know, Gordon brings the intensity.
1: Yes.
2: And he has a high expectation. It comes from a place of caring. He really wants people to bring their best. Mm-hmm. I think for me, my role was more of like a cheerleader.
1: I'm coming from the perspective of being a judge, but also being a contestant at one point.
3: Ashley Dvorkin, Fox News.
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4: Creepy stuff there as the Riddler and the Batman. This week, Quentin called Paul weak sauce on a podcast. Now the Batman director Matt Reeves coming to bat for Paul on X, calling him an incredible actor and an incredible person.
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4: And if you've got $100,000 lying around, well, we've got a story for you. That's the expected cost at a British auction for the writing desk of J.R.R. Tolkien, the legendary author of the Lord of the Rings books, the very desk where much of those works were conceived. For CBS Entertainment, I'm Matt Wolf.
7: Fort Gay, Fallsburg, Louisa,
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7: Webbville,
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7: Crum,
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8: Canova,
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10: A 20-win season has long been the benchmark for a stellar pitcher in Major League Baseball. It's different in softball, where the pitchers can throw more often. Do you know the Marshall single-season record for the most softball wins? Andy Williamson set a Marshall softball record with 33 pitching victories in the herd's 2013 NCAA tournament season, a mark tied by Jordan Dixon in 2015. With your Marshall Health Marshall Minute, I'm Steve Cotton.

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1: All right. And around the... Never mind. Here's Justin Moore. You look like I need a drink.
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0: Justin Moore, and you look like I need a drink.
1: Oh, have you seen that look before? You know what's coming. You can just see it on her face. Right, guys? And I think the last thing you need to do is have a drink. On the way, more from, let me see, who's on the list here? Miranda Lambert, Little Big Town, Darius Rucker, Carrie Underwood, Blake Shelton, William Michael Morgan. And this week, we're giving Tim Dennis a break. No news this week, because we're doing something different for this week. We're going to let you in on some of the best conversations this year with some very interesting people. Short conversations and a few from the best of the past decade on the Trucker Radio Show. I think you're going to like it. Not really.
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3: When it comes to news, we're first in country. Country News Now. Tim McGraw answers the question, who's the worst singer in his family?
4: I'm the worst singer in the family. All of my girls can sing, and sure, Faith is one of the greatest singers in the world. So I'm the low man on the totem pole. So I think they'd rather sing with their mom than they would me. I always say singing with Faith is like a NASCAR trying to keep up with a Formula One race car because she's so damn good.
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1: A couple of days ago, I was driving in the car and I heard this song and I thought, we gotta play that. We haven't played

0: Wayne Brody on Trucker Radio underneath the apple tree. I get a feeling that these days you would fit fewer underneath the apple tree. What we're doing this week is playing back some of the most compelling, maybe some of the funniest conversations we've had in the past year, and even going back for one conversation that I had with Merle Haggard. But now a lady that I shared the stage with, her name is Judy Kroon. She's a comedian with, most famously, Second City, and also had a TV show as well. Here's Judy Kroon. Judy?
1: Yeah, yes?
0: Stan Campbell, and Tim Dennis is here, and Alicia Vieira.
1: Right on.
2: Hello.
1: Hello. Hello.
0: You worked at K-Frog, was it, in L.A.?
1: I did, with the Frogman there. It was,
0: yeah.
1: With Scott and Bo. It was really, really fun.
0: What year was that?
1: Just before 2001, so it was 3 years prior to that. Well, when were you in the States?
0: I was at KLAC in the early 90s, so I was there and gone probably before you arrived.
2: Yep. He was going to say probably before you were born, but...
0: Well, that's probably possible, yeah. Yes. Yeah, when I tell people, I've been in radio for 40 years, and then I stop and I say, wait a minute, I'm telling people how old I am.
1: I've been
0: in radio for 10 years. Sorry. Okay. Judy, thank you very much. I appreciate it.
1: Thank you so much for chatting with me.
0: Okay, take care, Judy.
1: Bye-bye.
0: Bye. And this is Tucker Bethard. Some people call him Tucker Beathard. This is Rock On Trucker Radio.

0: Beathard on Trucker Radio and Rock On. No, his name is not pronounced Tucker Beathard. I don't think he'd ever get a date. Do you suppose? You know, throughout this show, what we're doing is playing back some of the most compelling, maybe some of the funniest conversations that we had with people over the past year, and one from a previous year. You know, Merle Haggard passed away in 2016. Coming up in the second hour of our show, I will play that interview that I had with Merle Haggard. Also, we're going to play back an interview that we did with a guy who claims that cars and trucks will be driving on the highways with no driver, none, nobody in the vehicle. He predicts that'll happen, and he says it'll be safer than it is now. Oh, yeah?
1: 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Fluff Piece is an animated kids series streaming on Wonder Project about a small-town reporter, Fiona Flash, and her dog sidekick, Fluff. Fiona loves getting past rumors and finding out what's really true. 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Is a ghost moving books in the library? Fiona and Fluff investigate with kindness, curiosity, and plenty of goofy songs along the way.
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2: News. I'm Carmen Roberts. New York Attorney General Letitia James is now leading a reopened rape investigation at Cornell University. New York Governor Kathy Hochul.
3: We are ensuring that all the facts of this case are brought into the light.
2: The governor adding,
3: voluntary intoxication is not a license for sexual assault.
2: The county prosecutor who declined to bring charges 2 years ago says a campus police report did not include the woman's claims that she was raped. President Trump announces the G7 nations are going to help fight high diesel prices by releasing 100 million gallons of oil and diesel reserves in the coming weeks.
4: President Trump threatened to ban U.S. exports of the fuel. That would have meant more for the domestic market, potentially easing prices in the U.S. while pushing them up elsewhere.
2: Fox's Jonathan Savage. 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
5: The Federal Reserve's preferred inflation gauge accelerated in April, focusing attention on the central bank's ongoing struggle to bring price increases back to its 2% target, dimming hopes for a near-term interest rate cut. The Personal Consumption Expenditures Price Index rose 0.4% in April. The average rate on the 30-year fixed-rate mortgage climbed to 6.53% last week. That's the highest level in 9 months. Rising inflation concerns and elevated Treasury yields continued to pressure borrowing costs. Joy Furniture is recalling about 10,400 Talon and Royce sofas, love seats, and recliners after dozens of overheating incidents involving the power recliner switch. The power switch can malfunction and overheat, creating a fire hazard. The furniture was mostly sold in the Northeast. I'm Mark Huffman. 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

0: the night away.
1: Every week's got a Friday. Yes, and unfortunately, every week's got a Monday. As High Valley on Trucker Radio. But what we're doing this week is playing back some of the most entertaining, some of the most compelling conversations that we've had with people over the past year. And some of the funniest. And one of the funniest guys we ever get to talk to is former lorry driver, English import, Mark Lee. Mark, what's the weirdest thing that's ever happened to you?
2: Wow. Now you're asking. I was out being in Italy. I had a naked man travelling alongside me in his car. He gripped on his horn so that I looked down and noticed that he was naked. And he was conducting some kind of classical music. You know, like when they were waving the hands. Which was a good thing, really, because, like, you know, I'd rather his hands were up in the air whilst he was naked.
3: He was waving his baton, is what you're saying?
2: Well, I was concentrating on the hands. It was definitely trying to keep eye contact at the moment, you know?
1: I see. How long ago was this?
2: Oh, that was 20-odd years ago. No longer than that.
1: Might have been Pavarotti.
3: The car wasn't big enough.
2: No, he didn't have a beard.
3: Okay. Do people actually flash truck drivers?
2: Yes. I had it in BC this year, actually. Two girls with their tops off. Young girls coming back, spring break time. And then before that, was probably 3 or 4 years ago, some woman in Kentucky. On my birthday of all days, and my dad was with me. He'd come over for a visit.
1: Oh.
2: And my dad was a truck driver, and he was like, and all the time I was driving truck, nobody ever did that to me.
4: He's like, what the? Like,
2: yeah. I took photos of that and put it on Facebook.
4: Okay,
1: good for you.
2: She's a big girl. She was a big girl.
1: Oh, yeah?
2: She would definitely not drown. No. Oh.
1: So, have you ever seen anything more specific, like maybe two people, you know?
2: Yes. Yeah. Well, you can't really see a lot there. It's just sort of a bobbing head.
4: Oh.
1: Okay. Yeah, we get the picture,
4: so to speak. I think we all got that.
2: Yeah, but that's mostly in Europe, not over here, though, I must say. They seem to be a bit more free in Europe. There's a word for it I'm looking for. Less conservative, should we say.
3: Uninhibited.
2: And that's the word I was looking
3: for. There you go.
1: Yeah,
2: uninhibited. Learn a new thing every day. Trucker radio.
4: Oh, my God.
1: So, is it different in the USA, or is there any part of Canada that's, like, a little more...
3: uninhibited?
1: Yeah.
2: Well, the Bible Belt is just a little, yeah. They're a bit more conservative there.
1: Really?
2: Well, yeah. In plain sight, what goes on behind closed doors, we do not know.
1: Yeah, that's true. I've lived down there, so yeah. They talk the talk, but they don't walk the walk. You know what I mean?
2: Exactly.
1: Nudge, nudge. Yeah. Where are you at the moment?
2: I don't know. I'm going over a river. Oh, Desperate. Oh, yeah, back to sex again. Township of Johnson.
4: Oh my God.
1: Jeez. Okay. Well, Mark,
2: we're covering all the bases today,
1: yes,
2: aren't we?
1: Yes, we have. Mark, we gotta go. You know, move on to more music
4: Stop
1: or something.
4: Stop with the sex talk.
2: Yeah, something more sensible before we lose every listener we've got. Yeah.
1: All right. Okay.
3: Mark, bum.
1: We'll catch up with you later.
2: Yes. Thank you very much. Tally ho, chaps. Enjoy. Pleasure as always.
1: It's Mark Lee on Trucker Radio, and this is Little Big Town.

0: Little Big Town on Trucker Radio and Sober, and that's when they were a country band. And they said, they announced not all that long ago that they were going to do a pop record, a pop album. Mm-hmm. And that's fine. That's what they want to do. As long as the Nashville record labels don't still try to promote them as, you know, try to lie to us all and say, no, they're country.
1: Yeah.
0: So you want to hear little snippets here of what they're doing now?
2: Let's do it.
0: Let's hear it here.

0: I mean, it's nice stuff. It's it's kind of a little bit of bluesy, little. But you know who the producer was? Pharrell Williams.
1: Oh,
0: so yeah. That's kind of
1: I can actually hear that.
2: Yeah. Right?
0: So good for them if that's what they want to do. Karen says, this is Karen from Little Big Town, says, it's not a country record and it's not like anything we've ever done. And no, it's not.
1: Mm-hmm.
0: But I'm just waiting for the other shoe to drop for the Nashville record labels and the promoters there to try to promote it as country.
1: Country, yeah. Yeah.
0: And coming up, we have more entertaining interviews, and we also have an interview that I did with Merle Haggard, probably about a year and a half before he passed away. And I'm going to talk to a guy who claims that in the future, no drivers will be needed in the cab of a truck. Nowhere in the truck.
3: It takes a lot to get a new auto brand off and running. This is Jeff Gilbert with the Car Chronicles. Volkswagen Scout brand wants to get its first vehicles on the road in about 2 years. Vice President of Strategy Ryan Decker says that makes this a very busy time.
4: We're not just building vehicles. We're not just building a factory. We're building both of those things at the same time as we're building an entire company. So no matter where you look, we're building something, whether it's ramping up teams, establishing culture, whether it's building the factory in South Carolina, whether it's building our vision for sales and service, or of course, whether it's building our physical vehicles, testing them, putting them through the ringer, so to speak.
3: The name Scout harkens back to a brand that existed in a different era when SUVs and pickups weren't suburban family haulers.
4: Americans are sort of returning, are craving this return to authenticity and even a little bit of analog.
3: Scout will have the Traveler SUV and the Terra pickup with electric and extended range versions. With the Car Chronicles, I'm Jeff Gilbert, CBS News.
5: No, Netflix is not adding an After Dark category, but so many people have been duped by the viral hoax that Netflix had to republish its policies about streaming adult content. It's just more proof that some folks will believe anything, like the rumor this week that Spotify is introducing a new feature that'll play music based on your financial situation. Would you let AI pick your baby's name? A lot of parents have been asking chatbots for help with one name that keeps popping up, and now Alara has suddenly become the baby name of the year. Except AI didn't invent it. It found it on Reddit, where it's been talked about for years. Okay, so what were some of the worst new gadgets at this week's Consumer Electronics Show? There was a lollipop that plays music through your teeth when you bite down on it, or the internet-connected treadmill with a built-in AI coach that could yell at you to go faster, but also collects all your biometric data. But it was Samsung's new talking AI fridge that had most people scratching their heads. That's what's trending. I'm Christian Chase.
0: 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Vinyl's back. Here's Miranda Lambert.

Keith Urban and Blue Ain't Your Color. We have an interview with Merle coming up in just a few minutes, one that I did with him probably a year before he passed away. That and a couple of other interesting conversations all coming up in the second hour of Trucker Radio. Now, Brent Kissel and Carolyn Dawn Johnson.

0: Brent Kissel and Carolyn Don Johnson. I didn't fall in love with your hair. One more hour of the Trucker Radio Show on the way with Darius Rucker, Carrie Underwood. And my showcase song this week is from a lady from Toronto who is probably one of the most talented and most unique voices anywhere in North America. Tim Dennis will have another Doofus Driver story. And coming up later on, we're going to talk to a guy who says trucks are going to be on the highway with nobody in them. No driver. Nobody controlling it.
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3: Some baseball news to start things out is the Dodgers will start Tarek Skubal in game one of their playoff series tomorrow against the Atlanta Braves. Also in the National League, Dodgers going with Robbie Ray in their game against Milwaukee, a game one against the Brew Crew. Tony Romo will not return to the broadcast booth as he has parted ways with CBS just months after his OWI arrest. And the NFL today suspended 49ers and Jed York 6 games and fined him $500,000 after York pled no contest to misdemeanor prostitution charges this past summer. Now on to week 4 of the NFL season. Commanders quarterback Jaden Daniels will miss his second straight game because of his elbow injury. They face the Colts in London. Terry McLaurin is a question mark. Rams won't have Aaron Donald against the Eagles. Puka Nacua is good to go, but Eagles wide receiver Devontae Smith is out. No Justin Jefferson for the Vikings. Niners wide receiver Mike Evans, a game time decision as they host the Broncos. Jadarian Price out for the Seahawks against the Chargers.
4: Year in and year out, the women's tennis team has been one of the jewels for the Marshall Athletic Department with several big seasons and strong national rankings. Do you know the year the team won the most matches in team competition? The 2004 Marshall women's tennis team is the most decorated ever at Marshall with a 22-5 record, the most wins in school history, and the team won both the regular season and tournament titles in the Mid-American Conference. With your Marshall Health Marshall Minute, I'm Steve Cotton.

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1: You know, we're both really into music, and there's a lot of talk these days about, you know, what's country, you know, bro country and metrosexual country and all that stuff. People are saying, well, that's not country. Well, back in 1983, this song hit the charts big time. Number one. You think this was country?

0: number one song from 1983.
1: He went through that whole period, though, where he was doing albums of pop music because he was crossing over.
0: Yeah.
1: Lost in the 50s Tonight and that whole...
0: Well, listen to one of Ronnie's first songs.
2: Baby, it's pure love. Milk and honey and Captain Crunch and you in the morning.
0: Now, that's country.
1: Yep.
0: And then suddenly, he went off in a left field, and he's an incredible performer, by the way.
1: Well, he had the big crossover success with Almost Like a Song, right?
0: Yes.
1: So it's like a drug. You get onto the pop charts, it's like, oh, I can make double the money and sell double the records, and I got to keep doing pop stuff.
3: Yeah.
0: Right. So there it is, Stranger in My House, number one song in 1983. He had 35 number one hit songs.
3: Wow.
0: Yeah.
1: It's funny, you know, I'm thinking back to that era. Because we were both in country radio at the time.
0: Uh-huh.
1: And there was a ton of artists who were doing the same thing. Kenny Rogers was doing, remember, Morning Desire? It was the same kind of, really? Country? Seriously? Earl Thomas Conley?
0: Islands in the Stream.
1: Yep. Everybody had synthesizers all over the place.
3: Oh, yeah.
0: Strings.
1: Yep.
0: Horns.
1: Yep.
0: All of that. So now you complain that,
1: well, that's not country. It's got too much steel guitar in it.

0: Coming up, Carrie Underwood. And we also have an interview that I did with Merle Haggard, probably about a year and a half before he passed away.
1: Great to have you. Thanks for joining me on the Pure American Country Radio Minute today. I'm Bill Cody. It's August 7th, and on this date in 1961, Patsy Cline reached the top of the country charts for the very first time with I Fall to Pieces. And while you don't think of it this way now, it was a long climb. The song had been slowly working its way up the charts since the spring, but it finally hit number one and launched a new chapter for Patsy and for country music as a whole. Hank Cochran and Harlan Howard co-wrote it. The song crossed over to the pop charts, introduced Patsy's voice to the world, and became a timeless classic, blending heartache with elegance in a way that no one had heard before. Now, that was on this date, 1961. The pieces came together. I'm Bill Cody. That's today's Pure American Country Radio.

0: Reuven with you, Gord Bamford on Trucker Radio. Well, this week we're playing back some of the interviews that we aired over the past year, but we take you back to 2015 when I interviewed Merle Haggard. Now, when we lost a lot of music stars in 2016, Merle passed away on his birthday at age 79 on April 6th. This is a portion of my conversation with the great Merle Haggard.
1: Hey, Stan, this is Merle. You got Merle Haggard right here.
0: Hey, Merle, how you doing?
1: Pretty good.
0: I want to go back for a little bit here, and I was thinking about this because I think about it in my life, that, you know, you go through life and you get all these forks in the road, and if you had taken just one of them differently, you could be in a whole different place. You know, maybe you could be still working in the fields in the San Juan Key Valley, maybe hauling artichokes, if you had just done one thing different in your life. Did you ever think about that?
1: Very true. My stair step to fame came by purely a pure accident. You know, it just it might have happened some other way, but it was just accidental that it happened the way it did.
0: Your upbringing in California shaped your style differently.
1: Well, it did. I grew up in the bars, so to speak, with my music. You know, I went to church and everything, but we didn't play church music in the bars. So Merle Haggard music was barroom music that came out of the oil fields and the cotton fields of California.
0: One song that kills me, and it's called "Are the Good Times Really Over for Good?" I think it's appropriate today.
1: Well, it is. It is appropriate, sadly so.
0: Have you ever thought about redoing that one because people are really concerned right now in the country?
1: Well, you know, it's you're not the first person that said that to me, that there's been more than one person has made a request for that to be released again.
0: Having grown up on the East Coast in Nova Scotia, man, they love you there.
1: Well, we love them back, too, and we appreciate all that, and we try to get up here. You know, the border is such a problem. That's the only reason we don't come more often.
0: Really?
1: Yeah, they don't want to honor my pardon. And, you know, there's been some political issues take place. You know, one of our presidents insulted the Border Patrol up and out here in the West, and they got their back up about that. Canada did, and, you know, I'm trying to go back and forth to play music, but it's there's a lot of politics there at the border. They go all the way back. You know, my horn player had a DUI that was 40 years ago.
0: Yes.
1: And they made him pay $200 extra to get into Canada just because he had that DUI 40 years ago. We ought to solve a lot of... Don't get me started.
0: No. I really appreciate this, Merle.
1: Thank you for taking time, and we'll see you soon, okay?

0: Merle Haggard, one of the greatest icons ever in country music. Coming up next, Tim Dennis has a doofus driver story.
1: I'm Ashley Dvorkin with a Fox Celebrity Profile with the cast of Peacock's new mystery whodunit series, All Her Fault, starring Sarah Snook as a mother searching for her missing son as mysterious circumstances unfold. Jake Lacy and Jay Ellis discussed how it's a series where intrigue starts right away.
2: You dive right in and then are sort of left going like, it could be any of these people or someone else.
3: I immediately wanted to jump to like to page 48 or whatever it is of that pilot, that first episode, to figure out, like, well, where do we go from here?
1: Abby Elliott and Daniel Monks have tips for those ready to guess along.
4: There's so many subtle moments throughout, you know, the first few episodes. You know, if you blink, you
5: might miss it. WFGH, Fort Gay, Wayne County Schools Broadcasting.
6: News. I'm John Saucier. The Labor Department out with the September jobs report showing 29,000 jobs added to the economy, lower than the 90,000 analysts expected. White House National Economic Council Director Kevin Hassett on Fox Business says,
7: if President Trump's policy is a supply side policy that's realigning the American economy in a very positive way. So government employment was down. Employment for everything else was up.
6: The stock market up on the news today. The Manhattan District Attorney's Office has released body camera footage from the arrest of Luigi Mangione. During his arrest, Mangione claimed to be homeless when he was asked by officers. Take a listen.
8: Is there a family down here or what?
6: Mangione was arrested in Altoona, Pennsylvania on December 9th, 2024, 5 days after UnitedHealthcare CEO Brian Thompson was shot and killed. He's pleaded guilty to federal stalking charges, faces life in prison. He'll be sentenced in December. America's listening to Fox News.
9: With the Wall Street Business Report, I'm Bob Agnew. The U.S. economy created far fewer jobs than expected in September, pointing to a surprising soft spot in the labor market.
10: The government's always closely watched monthly jobs report is out, and it has missed expectations. The Bureau of Labor and Statistics says 29,000 non-farm payroll jobs were created in September, down from the 162,000 seen in August. Most analysts were expecting today's numbers to come in at right around 84,000. The unemployment rate, while it didn't change significantly, did tick up from 4.1% to 4.2%. In addition to the weakness in September, the August jobs count was revised lower to reflect a gain of 133,000, while July switched from a gain to a loss as payrolls fell by 10,000. Bertie Bennett, Washington.
9: Wall Street closed higher after that weaker-than-expected report that raised hopes the Federal Reserve will hold rates steady this month. The Dow was up 250 points. For the Wall Street Business Report, I'm Bob Agnew.

0: Hold it, fellas. 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
2: It's the Rockabilly and Blues Radio Hour. Now, coming up on this show, we have a brand new song from Imelda May. It's actually the title cut of her brand new album, Tribal. Kenny Wayne Shepherd Band has a brand new one, a cover of a Bo Diddley tune. Also got some classics from Buck Owens, Traveling Wilburys, The Cramps, The Beatles, and requests for artists like Elvis and the Rolling Stones. We're going to kick off the show with an artist that was born with the name Frederick Albert Heath. And he's better known to us as Johnny Kidd. He and his band The Pirates hit number one in the UK with this one, Shaking All Over, on the Rockabilly and Blues Radio Hour.

Bip, bop, boom. That's a fun one to say. That's Mickey Hawks with Moon Mullins and his Night Raiders, recorded in 1958. While that song wasn't a national hit, it did sell over 50,000 copies in the Chicago area alone. And it's been included on several rockabilly collections since then. And special thanks to my main man, Todd Christopher, for bringing that one to my attention. I couldn't wait to get that one on the show. Hey, coming up is a newer artist with a great throwback style from his second full-length album titled Holly. It's Nick Waterhouse with This Is a Game on the Rockabilly and Blues Radio Hour.

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3: This is a Dosie Bennett number, brother of Johnny Bennett, called Lonesome Tears of My Eyes, recorded on their very first LP in 1822.

0: Ah, that's the young lads from Liverpool. Of course, the Beatles from their Live at the BBC project. It's a cover of Johnny and Dorsey Burnett tune, Lonesome Tears in My Eyes. And before that, we heard Go, Go, Go by Levi Dexter and Magic. It's from their 2008 project together called The Kings of Cat Street. Now, Levi Dexter is a rockabilly icon. Yeah, he first fronted Levi and the Rock Cats in the 1970s and continued to make great music since. And the group Magic is Japan's premier rockabilly band. So they and Levi came together to record this project in Tokyo. Look for it, The Kings of Cat Street.
1: 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Honda Fury, you know, the Honda chopper. 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After a couple of years, the onboard filter on these Honda choppers becomes clogged, causing poor performance and hard starting. Do a fuel pressure test, apply a little labor, the cheap $20 replacement filter every couple of years, and you're done. American Biker Minute, your passports to the open road on two wheels.
2: No, Netflix is not adding an After Dark category, but so many people have been duped by the viral hoax that Netflix had to republish its policies about streaming adult content. It's just more proof that some folks will believe anything, like the rumor this week that Spotify is introducing a new feature that'll play music based on your financial situation. Would you let AI pick your baby's name? A lot of parents have been asking chatbots for help with one name that keeps popping up, and now Alara has suddenly become the baby name of the year, except AI didn't invent it. It found it on Reddit, where it's been talked about for years. Okay, so what were some of the worst new gadgets at this week's Consumer Electronics Show? There was a lollipop that plays music through your teeth when you bite down on it, or the internet-connected treadmill with a built-in AI coach that could yell at you to go faster, but also collects all your biometric data. But it was Samsung's new talking AI fridge that had most people scratching their heads. That's what's trending. I'm Christian Chase.
0: Solid Gold with WFGH. Hey, still to come on the program, we got a brand new one from Kenny Wayne Shepherd Band, as well as Johnny Horton, Mickey Baker, Cliff Richard, and a whole lot more, including this one, the title cut from her brand new album released this week called Tribal. It's Imelda May on the Rockabilly and Blues Radio Hour.

0: Let's Move It by Cliff Richard. That song hit number 2 on the UK singles chart and prompted John Lennon to call it the first British rock record. Yeah, that song was written by Richard's guitarist Ian Sammy Samwell, and he wrote it on a bus ride over to Cliff's house for rehearsal. How about that? Hey, before that, we heard Big Green Car from the Polecats 1981 album, Polecats Are Go. Stick around for more great music coming up on the Rockabilly and Blues Radio Hour.
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0: mental breakdown on the Rockabilly and Blues Radio Hour. We just heard Milk Train by Mickey Baker from his album The Wildest Guitar, released in 1959. Mickey's best known for being half of the Mickey and Sylvia duo. You know these guys. They did Love is Strange, one of their big songs. Kicking off the set was Jimmy Sutton's Four Charms with their cut six-string boogie from their album Triskaidectaphobia, which of course is the fear of 13, in case you're wondering. Jimmy is producing a new project by the Bill Furies, as well as a follow-up to J.D. McPherson's Signs and Signifiers.
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3: Tony Romo and CBS parted ways today as the broadcaster will no longer work for the network. The former Cowboys quarterback had 4 years remaining on his deal, according to The Athletic. It was a 10-year, $180 million contract he had signed with CBS. The NFL suspended 49ers owner Jed York 6 games, also fined him $500,000 after he pled no contest to misdemeanor prostitution charges. York didn't attend the first 3 games of the season. That's being considered time served. He will not take part in the next 3 games either. One of those is against the Broncos. It comes up on Sunday, and 49ers wide receiver Mike Evans is a game time decision. Speaking of wideouts, Vikings won't have Justin Jefferson against the Dolphins, while the Eagles will not have Devontae Smith against the Rams. The Rams are getting Puka Nacua back, but LA will play without defensive lineman Aaron Donald, who's out with a back injury. Commanders quarterback Jaden Daniels out against the Colts in London. Caleb Williams ruled out for the Bears as they take on the Jets, who won't have Breece Hall.
4: Marshall University has had some highly decorated coaches in its history. Do you know which coach led their teams to the most wins? Cam Henderson's teams won 436 basketball, football, and baseball games at Marshall. That was the most in school history until Shonda Stanton arrived as the Herd softball coach. She passed Henderson's win total in 2014 and won 560 games in her 18 seasons at Marshall. With your Marshall Health Marshall Minute, I'm Steve Cotton.

We're going to get back into the music. And, you know, what would you call a band? I mean, this is a super band. What would you call a band that included Roy Orbison, George Harrison, Bob Dylan, Tom Petty, and Jeff Lynne? Well, they called themselves the Traveling Wilburys. This was from their first project, Volume 1, released in October of 1988. Here's Rattle.

That's Buck Owens with his number one smash hit, I Don't Care, Just As Long As You Love Me, released 50 years ago in 1964. You know, I had a friend of mine the other day tell me, if it ain't got twang, it ain't worth a dang. Definitely words to live by here on the Rockabilly and Blues Radio Hour. Hey, we still got some requests for you from Rolling Stones tune, some of their early stuff, and from the King, Elvis Presley. We're going to hear both of those later on, as well as a brand new single from Kenny Wayne Shepherd Band covering Bo Diddley's You Can't Judge a Book by the Cover. First off, from his live album, I Hear You Rockin', it's Dave Edmunds with a cover of the Dion smash, The Wanderer.

0: looking at the cover.
1: It's the Rockabilly and Blues Radio Hour. That's Kenny Wayne Shepherd Band and their cover of Bo Diddley's You Can't Judge a Book by the Cover. The Rolling Stones were before that. Their take on Buddy Holly's Not Fade Away that was released in February of 1964 on Decca Records. And that was a request. We want to get another one in. Elvis Presley, Guitar Man, written by Jerry Reed, who also contributes some amazing guitar work on this version from The King as well on the Rockabilly and Blues Radio Hour.

0: I'm Eben Brown. Second Amendment advocates want the U.S. Supreme Court to kill some vampires. While the right to bear arms might include wooden stakes and garlic, the concern is over a very real law in Hawaii that both the Second Amendment Foundation and Firearms Policy Coalition are urging the U.S. Supreme Court to review and ultimately strike. In effect, the law in Hawaii, they argue, turns the entire state into a so-called gun-free zone by disallowing all firearms on private but open to the public property unless the owners specifically allow people to carry. It's called the vampire law because it reminds people of folklore in which vampires can't enter a home uninvited. The centuries-old tradition of allowing firearms on such property by default is what the FPC and SAF argue is being inverted, and that Hawaii's law won't pass the historical test of the Bruin decision. And those are your bullet points. I'm Eben Brown, Fox News.
1: We want to get another one in. Elvis Presley, Guitar Man, written by Jerry Reed, who also contributes some amazing guitar work on this version from The King as well on the Rockabilly and Blues Radio Hour.

what you're thinking, punk. You're thinking, did he fire 6 shots or only 5? Now, to tell you the truth, I forgot myself and all this excitement. But being this is a 44 Magnum, the most powerful handgun in the world, and will blow your head clean off, you've got to ask yourself a question. Do I feel lucky? Well, do you, punk?

Uranium Rock, that is the Cramps, their cover of the Warren Smith hit. Hey, how about that? You got Buck Owens and the Cramps on the same show. How cool is that? You don't find that on commercial radio, folks. Only right here on the Rockabilly and Blues Radio Hour. We're going to leave you with two in a row with the architect of rock and roll, Little Richard. Good golly, man.

0: Fox News, I'm Tom Bergotti. The midterms are rapidly approaching, and President Trump is on his way to deep red Alabama to rally voters. The president says he thinks, with him holding rallies across the country, Republicans have a better chance in November.
1: I think that we're making a lot of progress. When I go there, we win. If I don't go there, we would not do as well.
0: Trump campaigned in Texas and Oklahoma Thursday. The pilot stabbed on a flight from Dubai to Israel is recovering from multiple stab wounds. Fox's Jeff Paul is in Tel Aviv.
2: It is a miracle that that hero captain of that Fly Dubai flight is still alive, but he is now recovering in the hospital.
0: The pilot managed to open the cockpit door, allowing passengers to subdue the co-pilot. Israeli Prime Minister Benjamin Netanyahu says the attacker is from Oman and was radicalized, which led him to carry out the attack. 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

0: gonna do right here is go back.
1: When I hear your new ideas, I'm reminded of that ad. 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
2: 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You're not gonna fall for the banana in the tailpipe?
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13: This is the show that greases the wheels on your memory unit, realigns the pages of your calendar. Need a translation on what I just said?
14: I think so.
13: In other words, it's time to head on back to those amazing 80s. Thank you. Let's get it rolling. I'm MG Kelly. You know who you are by now. He's Billy Joel singing about her, a modern woman in 1986.

Cyndi Lauper and She Bop from 1984, as we bop right on through the decade that offered up this home device that a lot of people said, no, no, no, thanks, I'll stick to my calculator and typewriter. But as the home computer began to catch on, yeah, so did Dire Straits and a song about that music video station.

0: As a trio from Orange County, California, called Berlin. They say they got that name because, well, people in L.A. sometimes refer to life in Orange County as living behind the orange curtain. I don't know. We're going to raise the curtain on more of the hottest hits in the 80s, including a song by twins who aren't related at all, but they'll be here next to lie to you.
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3: What's going on, rockers and rollers? It's Andy West. Let's get it started. We kick it off this week in 1963. 17-year-old Eric Clapton makes his first appearance with the original Yardbirds at the Crawdaddy Club in Richmond, England. He replaces their original guitarist, Anthony Top Topham. This week in 1970, just days after completing her Pearl album, Janis Joplin dies of a drug overdose in a room at the Landmark Hotel in Hollywood. The Texas-born singer was just 27. This week in 1978, at an Aerosmith show in Fort Wayne, Indiana, cops arrest fans for smoking marijuana, prompting Steven Tyler to chastise them from the stage. Not the fans, the police. Tyler announces that the band will bail out anyone who was arrested that night, and the next day they do just that. Understandably, memories of the event are hazy, and the number of arrested has been reported at anywhere from 28 to 58. This week in 1981, Rod Stewart brings out special guest Tina Turner to join him on, what else? Hot Legs, during his appearance on Saturday Night Live. This week in 1988, Def Leppard's ballad Love Bites hits number one on the Billboard Hot 100. And this week in 2005, Robert Plant joins Pearl Jam on stage at their Hurricane Katrina benefit concert at Chicago's House of Blues to sing Led Zeppelin's Going to California and to duet with Eddie Vedder on Fool in the Rain.
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4: No, Netflix is not adding an After Dark category, but so many people have been duped by the viral hoax that Netflix had to republish its policies about streaming adult content. It's just more proof that some folks will believe anything, like the rumor this week that Spotify is introducing a new feature that'll play music based on your financial situation. Would you let AI pick your baby's name? A lot of parents have been asking chatbots for help with one name that keeps popping up, and now Alara has suddenly become the baby name of the year, except AI didn't invent it. It found it on Reddit, where it's been talked about for years. Okay, so what were some of the worst new gadgets at this week's Consumer Electronics Show? There was a lollipop that plays music through your teeth when you bite down on it, or the internet-connected treadmill with a built-in AI coach that could yell at you to go faster, but also collects all your biometric data. But it was Samsung's new talking AI fridge that had most people scratching their heads. That's what's trending. I'm Christian Chase.

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2: There's college football on Fox TV tonight, 8 p.m. Eastern Time, Penn State at Northwestern. To the pros, Minnesota Vikings wide receiver Justin Jefferson is out this Sunday with an ankle injury. He missed practice all week. 3-0 Minnesota hosts 0-3 Miami. Eagles wide receiver Devontae Smith is out with a hamstring injury after missing practice all week. Linebacker Zach Bond is also out this weekend with a concussion. Rams wide receiver Puka Nacua will return to play Sunday at Philadelphia. He'd missed the last two games, but was able to practice all this week. But defensive tackle Aaron Donald is out for the Rams with a bad back. Seahawks rookie running back Jadarian Price is out with a chest injury for Sunday against the Chargers. Texans wide receiver Nico Collins practiced fully and will play Sunday against the Cowboys. He's missed the last two games with a hamstring injury. And the 49ers say wide receiver Mike Evans is a game time decision with a strained rib.
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0: The unrelated Thompson Twins from 1983 on The Amazing 80s. When his next tune was on the radio in 81, President Reagan broadened the power of the CIA, allowing spying in the U.S. I need to be careful what I say from here on. Somebody could be listening. At the movies, we watched On Golden Pond, Chariots of Fire, and The French Lieutenant's Woman. On the radio, we heard a tune from Rod Stewart that we saw plenty of times on MTV, with Rod surrounded by all kinds of dancing girls.
1: Woo!
0: Yeah, settle down. Here's Mr. Stewart now with Young Turks on The Amazing 80s.

0: Duran Duran on the Amazing 80s in Rio. All right, it's time to find out how sharp you are this week.
1: The Amazing 80s. What the heck was that?
0: A couple of seconds of a song from 82, as usual, looking for title and artist. I'll give you the whole thing coming up next. See if you nailed it. Right here with MG Kelly on the Amazing 80s.
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4: 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He and his combat dog, Odin, are seeking a peaceful new start in Alaska. But flying over the wilderness, James has a heart attack, and his small plane plunges into the Alaskan backcountry. Once again, James and Odin will need each other to survive. The bond between man and dog here is surprisingly sweet, but the fierce threats they face are anything but that. Toss in some profanity and you've got an intense PG-13 thriller that isn't for the faint of heart. So we're giving Heart of the Beast a 2.5 out of 5 for family friendliness. 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

0: unmistakable sound of the Pet Shop Boys. For those of you saying, wonder who that was, it's a sin. And the evil doings of rock music from the 80s will continue to poison your mind, people, in our next hour, as the devilishly hot hits of the decade of decadence continues right here on a show called
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2: An 88-year-old Army veteran who's still working at a Meijer store in Michigan will finally be able to retire. His story went viral online after an influencer posted an interview with him.
3: I retired from General Motors and I went bankrupt and they took my pension away.
2: A GoFundMe was set up and it's raised $1.5 million in just 4 days. That's what's trending. I'm Jen Clark.
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